This is your evening weather report. Showers and thunderstorms likely before 4 p.m. with a high near 82. Tonight, a 30% chance of showers with a low around 58. Monday, mostly sunny with a high near 75. Monday night, partly cloudy with a low around 55. Tuesday, sunny with a high near 80. Tuesday night, mostly clear with a low around 60. And that has been your evening weather report for today.

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4: There'll be an effort meeting at Enon Missionary Baptist Church tonight at 7 o'clock with preaching by Pastor Elder Stacy Trout, assisted by Elder Daniel Cook. Bethany Missionary Baptist Church is having an effort meeting tonight. It's at 7:30 with Elder David Manning, pastor, Elder Jacob Sullivan, helper. Brother Dale Fryman will preach at Days Crossroads Missionary Baptist Church tonight at 6. Brother James Harrison, Brother Kyle Reed, and Brother Chester Stark will be helping in a revival service at Pleasant Valley Missionary Baptist Church in Jackson County tonight, starting at 7. Revival is in progress at Underwood Missionary Baptist Church, Sunday with nightly services at 7 o'clock. An effort meeting is in progress at Friendship Missionary Baptist Church, nightly services at 7. Pastor Elder Kevin Harrison will be assisted by Elder Philip Brauner. Summer Harvest, a USDA program, will be handing out 7 shelf-stable breakfast and lunches every Tuesday through July 28th. And they'll be doing this at First Baptist Church in Lafayette from 2 o'clock until 4:30 each Tuesday. This is for ages 18 and under. Name and date of birth is all that will be required. Legislative body meets in regular session Monday night at the Administrative Building Meeting Room, and that gets underway at 6:30. Lafayette Masonic Lodge number 543 has practice every Monday night at 6 p.m.
5: This is your evening weather report. Showers and thunderstorms likely before 4 p.m. with a high near 82. Tonight, a 30% chance of showers with a low around 58. Monday, mostly sunny with a high near 75. Monday night, partly cloudy with a low around 55. Tuesday, sunny with a high near 80. Tuesday night, mostly clear with a low around 60. And that has been your evening weather report for today.
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11: This is your evening weather report. Showers and thunderstorms likely before 4 p.m. with a high near 82. Tonight, a 30% chance of showers with a low around 58. Monday, mostly sunny with a high near 75. Monday night, partly cloudy with a low around 55. Tuesday, sunny with a high near 80. Tuesday night, mostly clear with a low around 60. And that has been your evening weather report for today.
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0: George Burge and Luke Bryan and Ride, Ride, Ride. Hi there, I'm Bobby G. Hope you're enjoying your weekend. Thank you for hanging out with me on a Sunday. Still to come, I've got Brantley Gilbert, got Josh Ross with I Hate How You Look. Moving on. That's next.
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2: There'll be an effort meeting at Enon Missionary Baptist Church tonight at 7 o'clock with preaching by Pastor Elder Stacy Trout, assisted by Elder Daniel Cook. Bethany Missionary Baptist Church is having an effort meeting tonight. It's at 7:30 with Elder David Manning, pastor, Elder Jacob Sullivan, helper. Brother Dale Fryman will preach at Days Crossroads Missionary Baptist Church tonight at 6. Brother James Harrison, Brother Kyle Reed, and Brother Chester Stark will be helping in a revival service at Pleasant Valley Missionary Baptist Church in Jackson County tonight, starting at 7. Revival is in progress at Underwood Missionary Baptist Church, Sunday with nightly services at 7 o'clock. An effort meeting is in progress at Friendship Missionary Baptist Church, nightly services at 7. Pastor Elder Kevin Harrison will be assisted by Elder Philip Brauner. Summer Harvest, a USDA program, will be handing out 7 shelf-stable breakfast and lunches every Tuesday through July 28th. And they'll be doing this at First Baptist Church in Lafayette from 2 o'clock until 4:30 each Tuesday. This is for ages 18 and under. Name and date of birth is all that will be required. Legislative body meets in regular session Monday night at the Administrative Building Meeting Room, and that gets underway at 6:30. Lafayette Masonic Lodge number 543 has practice every Monday night at 6 p.m.
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13: This is your evening weather report. Showers and thunderstorms likely before 4 p.m. with a high near 82. Tonight, a 30% chance of showers with a low around 58. Monday, mostly sunny with a high near 75. Monday night, partly cloudy with a low around 55. Tuesday, sunny with a high near 80. Tuesday night, mostly clear with a low around 60. And that has been your evening weather report for today.
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1: There'll be an effort meeting at Enon Missionary Baptist Church tonight at 7 o'clock with preaching by Pastor Elder Stacy Trout, assisted by Elder Daniel Cook. Bethany Missionary Baptist Church is having an effort meeting tonight. It's at 7:30 with Elder David Manning, pastor, Elder Jacob Sullivan, helper. Brother Dale Fryman will preach at Days Crossroads Missionary Baptist Church tonight at 6. Brother James Harrison, Brother Kyle Reed, and Brother Chester Stark will be helping in a revival service at Pleasant Valley Missionary Baptist Church in Jackson County tonight, starting at 7. Revival is in progress at Underwood Missionary Baptist Church, Sunday with nightly services at 7 o'clock. An effort meeting is in progress at Friendship Missionary Baptist Church, nightly services at 7. Pastor Elder Kevin Harrison will be assisted by Elder Philip Brauner. Summer Harvest, a USDA program, will be handing out 7 shelf-stable breakfast and lunches every Tuesday through July 28th. And they'll be doing this at First Baptist Church in Lafayette from 2 o'clock until 4:30 each Tuesday. This is for ages 18 and under. Name and date of birth is all that will be required. Legislative body meets in regular session Monday night at the Administrative Building Meeting Room, and that gets underway at 6:30. Lafayette Masonic Lodge number 543 has practice every Monday night at 6 p.m.
2: This is your evening weather report. Showers and thunderstorms likely before 4 p.m. with a high near 82. Tonight, a 30% chance of showers with a low around 58. Monday, mostly sunny with a high near 75. Monday night, partly cloudy with a low around 55. Tuesday, sunny with a high near 80. Tuesday night, mostly clear with a low around 60. And that has been your evening weather report for today.
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0: Latest from Lainey Wilson and Phone Keys Wallet and You. Hi there, I'm Bobby G. Well, some cool things happened with Lainey this week. Of course, meeting Tim McGraw in person for the first time at CMA Fest. And here's the other thing. Lainey had written Tim McGraw a letter years ago that, well, Tim never got, asking for advice about the music business. So Tim actually wrote a letter back to Lainey as if he would have received that letter 20 years ago. Here's the thing. We all want to know what's in the letter.
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17: This is your evening weather report. Showers and thunderstorms likely before 4 p.m. with a high near 82. Tonight, a 30% chance of showers with a low around 58. Monday, mostly sunny with a high near 75. Monday night, partly cloudy with a low around 55. Tuesday, sunny with a high near 80. Tuesday night, mostly clear with a low around 60. And that has been your evening weather report for today.
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0: 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Hi, I'm Bobby G. Still to come, got Megan Maroney 6 months later next.
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2: There'll be an effort meeting at Enon Missionary Baptist Church tonight at 7 o'clock with preaching by Pastor Elder Stacy Trout, assisted by Elder Daniel Cook. Bethany Missionary Baptist Church is having an effort meeting tonight. It's at 7:30 with Elder David Manning, pastor, Elder Jacob Sullivan, helper. Brother Dale Fryman will preach at Days Crossroads Missionary Baptist Church tonight at 6. Brother James Harrison, Brother Kyle Reed, and Brother Chester Stark will be helping in a revival service at Pleasant Valley Missionary Baptist Church in Jackson County tonight, starting at 7. Revival is in progress at Underwood Missionary Baptist Church, Sunday with nightly services at 7 o'clock. An effort meeting is in progress at Friendship Missionary Baptist Church, nightly services at 7. Pastor Elder Kevin Harrison will be assisted by Elder Philip Brauner. Summer Harvest, a USDA program, will be handing out 7 shelf-stable breakfast and lunches every Tuesday through July 28th. And they'll be doing this at First Baptist Church in Lafayette from 2 o'clock until 4:30 each Tuesday. This is for ages 18 and under. Name and date of birth is all that will be required. Legislative body meets in regular session Monday night at the Administrative Building Meeting Room, and that gets underway at 6:30. Lafayette Masonic Lodge number 543 has practice every Monday night at 6 p.m. The most precious natural resource on earth isn't gold or oil, it's clean water. Westminster Presbyterian Church, through Living Waters for the World, trains, equips, and supports mission teams to share the gift of clean water with communities around the world and locally in Tennessee and Kentucky. 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Now, if you don't have access to clean drinking water, contact the Living Waters teams to test your water supply and determine if you're eligible for a treatment system at no cost to the homeowner. 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
3: This is your evening weather report. Showers and thunderstorms likely before 4 p.m. with a high near 82. Tonight, a 30% chance of showers with a low around 58. Monday, mostly sunny with a high near 75. Monday night, partly cloudy with a low around 55. Tuesday, sunny with a high near 80. Tuesday night, mostly clear with a low around 60. And that has been your evening weather report for today.

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1: This is your evening weather report. Showers and thunderstorms likely before 4 p.m. with a high near 82. Tonight, a 30% chance of showers with a low around 58. Monday, mostly sunny with a high near 75. Monday night, partly cloudy with a low around 55. Tuesday, sunny with a high near 80. Tuesday night, mostly clear with a low around 60. And that has been your evening weather report for today.

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0: Okay, we'll play the country music. 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
2: There'll be an effort meeting at Enon Missionary Baptist Church tonight at 7 o'clock with preaching by Pastor Elder Stacy Trout, assisted by Elder Daniel Cook. Bethany Missionary Baptist Church is having an effort meeting tonight. It's at 7:30 with Elder David Manning, pastor, Elder Jacob Sullivan, helper. Brother Dale Fryman will preach at Days Crossroads Missionary Baptist Church tonight at 6. Brother James Harrison, Brother Kyle Reed, and Brother Chester Stark will be helping in a revival service at Pleasant Valley Missionary Baptist Church in Jackson County tonight, starting at 7. Revival is in progress at Underwood Missionary Baptist Church, Sunday with nightly services at 7 o'clock. An effort meeting is in progress at Friendship Missionary Baptist Church, nightly services at 7. Pastor Elder Kevin Harrison will be assisted by Elder Philip Brauner. Summer Harvest, a USDA program, will be handing out 7 shelf-stable breakfast and lunches every Tuesday through July 28th. And they'll be doing this at First Baptist Church in Lafayette from 2 o'clock until 4:30 each Tuesday. This is for ages 18 and under. Name and date of birth is all that will be required. Legislative body meets in regular session Monday night at the Administrative Building Meeting Room, and that gets underway at 6:30. Lafayette Masonic Lodge number 543 has practice every Monday night at 6 p.m.
3: This is your evening weather report. Showers and thunderstorms likely before 4 p.m. with a high near 82. Tonight, a 30% chance of showers with a low around 58. Monday, mostly sunny with a high near 75. Monday night, partly cloudy with a low around 55. Tuesday, sunny with a high near 80. Tuesday night, mostly clear with a low around 60. And that has been your evening weather report for today.
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0: He performed that during a show in Oklahoma, and man, he nailed it.
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2: Okay, I'll be right there, guys. Hey, oh, Deb, come on in. 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
12: This is your evening weather report. Showers and thunderstorms likely before 4 p.m. with a high near 82. Tonight, a 30% chance of showers with a low around 58. Monday, mostly sunny with a high near 75. Monday night, partly cloudy with a low around 55. Tuesday, sunny with a high near 80. Tuesday night, mostly clear with a low around 60. And that has been your evening weather report for today.
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0: John Morgan and Kid myself. Hi there, I'm Bobby G. Still to come, got John Party with Boots Off and Ella Langley. Be her next.
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0: It's at 7:30 with Elder David Manning, pastor, Elder Jacob Sullivan, helper. Brother Dale Fryman will preach at Day's Crossroads Missionary Baptist Church tonight at 6. Brother James Harrison, Brother Kyle Reed, and Brother Chester Stark will be helping in a revival service at Pleasant Valley Missionary Baptist Church in Jackson County tonight, starting at 7. Revival is in progress at Underwood Missionary Baptist Church, Sunday with nightly services at 7 o'clock. An effort meeting is in progress at Friendship Missionary Baptist Church, nightly services at 7. Pastor Elder Kevin Harrison will be assisted by Elder Philip Brauner. Summer Harvest, a USDA program, will be handing out 7 shelf-stable breakfast and lunches every Tuesday through July 28th. And they'll be doing this at First Baptist Church in Lafayette from 2 o'clock until 4:30 each Tuesday. This is for ages 18 and under. Name and date of birth is all that will be required. Legislative body meets in regular session Monday night at the Administrative Building Meeting Room, and that gets underway at 6:30. Lafayette Masonic Lodge number 543 has practice every Monday night at 6 p.m.
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2: This is your evening weather report. Showers and thunderstorms likely before 4 p.m. with a high near 82. Tonight, a 30% chance of showers with a low around 58. Monday, mostly sunny with a high near 75. Monday night, partly cloudy with a low around 55. Tuesday, sunny with a high near 80. Tuesday night, mostly clear with a low around 60. And that has been your evening weather report for today.
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0: It's Luke Bryan and Country and She Knows It. Hi, I'm Bobby G. Well, Justin Moore is stepping away for a short time from touring to focus on his health. He says he won't be able to perform some upcoming shows, but he is going to be back later this summer. We're wishing him the best.
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7: There'll be an effort meeting at Enon Missionary Baptist Church tonight at 7 o'clock with preaching by Pastor Elder Stacy Trout, assisted by Elder Daniel Cook. Bethany Missionary Baptist Church is having an effort meeting tonight. It's at 7:30 with Elder David Manning, pastor, Elder Jacob Sullivan, helper. Brother Dale Fryman will preach at Days Crossroads Missionary Baptist Church tonight at 6. Brother James Harrison, Brother Kyle Reed, and Brother Chester Stark will be helping in a revival service at Pleasant Valley Missionary Baptist Church in Jackson County tonight, starting at 7. Revival is in progress at Underwood Missionary Baptist Church, Sunday with nightly services at 7 o'clock. An effort meeting is in progress at Friendship Missionary Baptist Church, nightly services at 7. Pastor Elder Kevin Harrison will be assisted by Elder Philip Brauner. Summer Harvest, a USDA program, will be handing out 7 shelf-stable breakfast and lunches every Tuesday through July 28th. And they'll be doing this at First Baptist Church in Lafayette from 2 o'clock until 4:30 each Tuesday. This is for ages 18 and under. Name and date of birth is all that will be required. Legislative body meets in regular session Monday night at the Administrative Building Meeting Room, and that gets underway at 6:30. Lafayette Masonic Lodge number 543 has practice every Monday night at 6 p.m.
8: This is your evening weather report.

0: showers and thunderstorms, likely before 4 p.m., with a high near 82. Tonight, a 30% chance of showers with a low around 58. Monday, mostly sunny with a high near 75. Monday night, partly cloudy with a low around 55. Tuesday, sunny with a high near 80. Tuesday night, mostly clear with a low around 60. And that has been your evening weather report for today.
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10: This is your evening weather report. Showers and thunderstorms likely before 4 p.m. with a high near 82. Tonight, a 30% chance of showers with a low around 58. Monday, mostly sunny with a high near 75. Monday night, partly cloudy with a low around 55. Tuesday, sunny with a high near 80. Tuesday night, mostly clear with a low around 60. And that has been your evening weather report for today.

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0: From Uganda, that's right, we're adopting, and she is the cutest little girl that you ever seen. 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Now there's Willow and sweet Ada James, that's two under two.

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2: There'll be an effort meeting at Enon Missionary Baptist Church tonight at 7 o'clock with preaching by Pastor Elder Stacy Trout, assisted by Elder Daniel Cook. Bethany Missionary Baptist Church is having an effort meeting tonight. It's at 7:30 with Elder David Manning, pastor, Elder Jacob Sullivan, helper. Brother Dale Fryman will preach at Days Crossroads Missionary Baptist Church tonight at 6. Brother James Harrison, Brother Kyle Reed, and Brother Chester Stark will be helping in a revival service at Pleasant Valley Missionary Baptist Church in Jackson County tonight, starting at 7. Revival is in progress at Underwood Missionary Baptist Church, Sunday with nightly services at 7 o'clock. An effort meeting is in progress at Friendship Missionary Baptist Church, nightly services at 7. Pastor Elder Kevin Harrison will be assisted by Elder Philip Brauner. Summer Harvest, a USDA program, will be handing out 7 shelf-stable breakfast and lunches every Tuesday through July 28th. And they'll be doing this at First Baptist Church in Lafayette from 2 o'clock until 4:30 each Tuesday. This is for ages 18 and under. Name and date of birth is all that will be required. Legislative body meets in regular session Monday night at the Administrative Building Meeting Room, and that gets underway at 6:30. Lafayette Masonic Lodge number 543 has practice every Monday night at 6 p.m.
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9: This is your evening weather report. Showers and thunderstorms, likely before 4 p.m., with a high near 82. Tonight, a 30% chance of showers with a low around 58. Monday, mostly sunny with a high near 75. Monday night, partly cloudy with a low around 55. Tuesday, sunny with a high near 80. Tuesday night, mostly clear with a low around 60. And that has been your evening weather report for today.
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0: Zach Top and South of Sanity. Hi there, I'm Bobby G. Well, Farm Aid is going to be in Virginia Beach for the first time. It's happening on September the 26th. And of course, the lineup will include Willie Nelson, Neil Young, and Dave Matthews. Oh, so good.
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8: There'll be an effort meeting at Enon Missionary Baptist Church tonight at 7 o'clock with preaching by Pastor Elder Stacy Trout, assisted by Elder Daniel Cook. Bethany Missionary Baptist Church is having an effort meeting tonight. It's at 7:30 with Elder David Manning, pastor, Elder Jacob Sullivan, helper. Brother Dale Fryman will preach at Days Crossroads Missionary Baptist Church tonight at 6. Brother James Harrison, Brother Kyle Reed, and Brother Chester Stark will be helping in a revival service at Pleasant Valley Missionary Baptist Church in Jackson County tonight, starting at 7. Revival is in progress at Underwood Missionary Baptist Church, Sunday with nightly services at 7 o'clock. An effort meeting is in progress at Friendship.

0: Missionary Baptist Church, nightly services at 7. Pastor Elder Kevin Harrison will be assisted by Elder Philip Brauner. Summer Harvest, a USDA program, will be handing out 7 shelf-stable breakfast and lunches every Tuesday through July 28th. And they'll be doing this at First Baptist Church in Lafayette from 2 o'clock until 4:30 each Tuesday. This is for ages 18 and under. Name and date of birth is all that will be required. Legislative body meets in regular session Monday night at the Administrative Building Meeting Room, and that gets underway at 6:30. Lafayette Masonic Lodge number 543 has practice every Monday night at 6 p.m.
1: This is your evening weather report. Showers and thunderstorms likely before 4 p.m. with a high near 82. Tonight, a 30% chance of showers with a low around 58. Monday, mostly sunny with a high near 75. Monday night, partly cloudy with a low around 55. Tuesday, sunny with a high near 80. Tuesday night, mostly clear with a low around 60. And that has been your evening weather report for today.
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0: Drew Baldridge, and She's Somebody's Daughter. Hi there, I'm Bobby G. Well, Ella Langley gave fans some words of motivation to remind fans that they are loved by God and they are good enough. She said, "I want you to wake up grateful for the day that you've been given." Boy, I tell you what, I absolutely love Ella Langley.
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21: This is your evening weather report. Showers and thunderstorms likely before 4 p.m. with a high near 82. Tonight, a 30% chance of showers with a low around 58. Monday, mostly sunny with a high near 75. Monday night, partly cloudy with a low around 55. Tuesday, sunny with a high near 80. Tuesday night, mostly clear with a low around 60. And that has been your evening weather report for today.
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0: That's Kane Brown and Woman. Hi there, I'm Bobby G. Hey, I hope you have a great week. Be good to each other. Take care of each other. I'll catch you next weekend. Coming up, Tim McGraw, Where the Green Grass Grows, next.
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2: There'll be an effort meeting at Enon Missionary Baptist Church tonight at 7 o'clock with preaching by Pastor Elder Stacy Trout, assisted by Elder Daniel Cook. Bethany Missionary Baptist Church is having an effort meeting tonight. It's at 7:30 with Elder David Manning, pastor, Elder Jacob Sullivan, helper. Brother Dale Fryman will preach at Days Crossroads Missionary Baptist Church tonight at 6. Brother James Harrison, Brother Kyle Reed, and Brother Chester Stark will be helping in a revival service at Pleasant Valley Missionary Baptist Church in Jackson County tonight, starting at 7. Revival is in progress at Underwood Missionary Baptist Church, Sunday with nightly services at 7 o'clock. An effort meeting is in progress at Friendship Missionary Baptist Church, nightly services at 7. Pastor Elder Kevin Harrison will be assisted by Elder Philip Brauner. Summer Harvest, a USDA program, will be handing out 7 shelf-stable breakfast and lunches every Tuesday through July 28th. And they'll be doing this at First Baptist Church in Lafayette from 2 o'clock until 4:30 each Tuesday. This is for ages 18 and under. Name and date of birth is all that will be required. Legislative body meets in regular session Monday night at the Administrative Building Meeting Room, and that gets underway at 6:30. Lafayette Masonic Lodge number 543 has practice every Monday night at 6 p.m.
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8: This is your evening weather report. Showers and thunderstorms likely before 4 p.m. with a high near 82. Tonight, a 30% chance of showers with a low around 58. Monday, mostly sunny with a high near 75. Monday night, partly cloudy with a low around 55. Tuesday, sunny with a high near 80. Tuesday night, mostly clear with a low around 60. And that has been your evening weather report for today.
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0: is Jeannie Pruitt from the Grand Ole Opry. I want to tell you folks hello in Macon County, and thanks for listening to Country 102.
1: This is your weather report for today. Mostly sunny with a high near 75. Tonight, partly cloudy with a low around 55. Tuesday, sunny with a high near 80. Tuesday night, mostly clear with a low around 60. Wednesday, a slight chance of showers with thunderstorms, mostly sunny with a high near 84. And Wednesday night, a 30% chance of showers and thunderstorms. And that has been your weather report for today. 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
2: My parents were the elements that I think most influential. My dad's sense of humor, which made everything seem just a little bit lighter. My mom's constant attention to my needs. When I was battling a battle to see if I could, I knew I had 2 supporters that would see that I could if it was at all possible.
3: A young girl in an iron lung is sustained by her parents. This is Passages. I'm Dennis Benson. Bonnie reflects in her own words on her battle with polio.
2: I remember loneliness as a child in the hospital. In an iron lung, again, the encasement in that case is total, up to your neck. You're not aware of your body. I could not feel, move, or sense my body at all. All I had was a head. I don't remember a fear in that, and I think that's because my parents were so very active in seeing that I was okay emotionally. I remember spending long hours in the hospital when no one came to visit. They only had visiting hours 2 days a week. And so my folks could only come Thursdays and Sundays. So Monday through Wednesday were extremely difficult. The nurses take care of me. I'm okay. I'm not in pain at the moment, and I'm fed. But nobody cares, and that's a terrible feeling. I always knew my parents would come eventually, and that security held me.
3: Bonnie's story of hope is a gift from your Presbyterian and United Methodist friends.
4: This is your weather report for today. Mostly sunny with a high near 75. Tonight, partly cloudy with a low around 55. Tuesday, sunny with a high near 80.

0: Tuesday night, mostly clear with a low around 60. Wednesday, a slight chance of showers with thunderstorms, mostly sunny with a high near 84. And Wednesday night, a 30% chance of showers and thunderstorms. And that has been your weather report for today.
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0: It's her new one. 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
2: 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An effort meeting is in progress at Friendship Missionary Baptist Church. 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Pastor Elder Kevin Harrison will be assisted by Elder Philip Bronner. Summer Harvest, a USDA program, will be handing out 7 shelf-stable breakfast and lunches every Tuesday through July 28th. And they'll be doing this at Lafayette First Baptist Church from 2 until 4:30 each Tuesday. This is for ages 18 and under, and name and date of birth is all that will be needed. Legislative body meets in regular session tonight at the Administrative Building Meeting Room, and that meeting gets underway at 6:30. Lafayette Masonic Lodge, number 543, has practice every Monday night at 6 o'clock. Art in Key Park is every Tuesday in June. It will be from 4 until 6 p.m. each Tuesday. All ages are welcome to attend this free community event. The 50th annual Macon County Hillbilly Days will be Thursday, Friday, and Saturday in Key Park. 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
3: This is your weather report for today. Mostly sunny with a high near 75. Tonight, partly cloudy with a low around 55. Tuesday, sunny with a high near 80. Tuesday night, mostly clear with a low around 60. Wednesday, a slight chance of showers with thunderstorms, mostly sunny with a high near 84. And Wednesday night, a 30% chance of showers and thunderstorms. And that has been your weather report for today.
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0: This is kind of winding up to be a monster hit for him. 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
2: 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Services nightly at 7 o'clock. An effort meeting is in progress at Friendship Missionary Baptist Church. Services nightly at 7. Pastor Elder Kevin Harrison will be assisted by Elder Philip Bronner. Summer Harvest, a USDA program, will be handing out 7 shelf-stable breakfast and lunches every Tuesday through July 28th. And they'll be doing this at Lafayette First Baptist Church from 2 until 4:30 each Tuesday. This is for ages 18 and under, and name and date of birth is all that will be needed. Legislative body meets in regular session tonight at the Administrative Building Meeting Room, and that meeting gets underway at 6:30. Lafayette Masonic Lodge number 543 has practice every Monday night at 6 o'clock. Art in Key Park is every Tuesday in June. It will be from 4 until 6 p.m. each Tuesday. All ages are welcome to attend this free community event. The 50th annual Macon County Hillbilly Days will be Thursday, Friday, and Saturday in Key Park. 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
5: This is your weather report for today. Mostly sunny with a high near 75. Tonight, partly cloudy with a low around 55. Tuesday, sunny with a high near 80. Tuesday night, mostly clear with a low around 60. Wednesday, a slight chance of showers with thunderstorms, mostly sunny with a high near 84. And Wednesday night, a 30% chance of showers and thunderstorms. And that has been your weather report for today.
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4: A revival is in progress at Underwood Missionary Baptist Church, services nightly at 7 o'clock. An effort meeting is in progress at Friendship Missionary Baptist Church, services nightly at 7. Pastor Elder Kevin Harrison will be assisted by Elder Philip Bronner. Summer Harvest, a USDA program, will be handing out 7 shelf-stable breakfast and lunches every Tuesday through July 28th. And they'll be doing this at Lafayette First Baptist Church from 2 until 4:30 each Tuesday. This is for ages 18 and under, and name and date of birth is all that will be needed. Legislative body meets in regular session tonight at the Administrative Building Meeting Room, and that meeting gets underway at 6:30. Lafayette Masonic Lodge number 543 has practice every Monday night at 6 o'clock. Art in Key Park is every Tuesday in June. It will be from 4 until 6 p.m. each Tuesday. All ages are welcome to attend this free community event. The 50th annual Macon County Hillbilly Days will be Thursday, Friday, and Saturday in Key Park. 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
5: This is your weather report for today. Mostly sunny with a high near 75. Tonight, partly cloudy with a low around 55. Tuesday, sunny with a high near 80. Tuesday night, mostly clear with a low around 60. Wednesday, a slight chance of showers with thunderstorms, mostly sunny with a high near 84. And Wednesday night, a 30% chance of showers and thunderstorms. And that has been your weather report for today.
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0: pour you a drink? Are you sure? You know what time it is, right? 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
2: 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Services nightly at 7 o'clock. An effort meeting is in progress at Friendship Missionary Baptist Church. Services nightly at 7. Pastor Elder Kevin Harrison will be assisted by Elder Philip Bronner. Summer Harvest, a USDA program, will be handing out 7 shelf-stable breakfast and lunches every Tuesday through July 28th. And they'll be doing this at Lafayette First Baptist Church from 2 until 4:30 each Tuesday. This is for ages 18 and under, and name and date of birth is all that will be needed. Legislative body meets in regular session tonight at the Administrative Building Meeting Room, and that meeting gets underway at 6:30. Lafayette Masonic Lodge number 543 has practice every Monday night at 6 o'clock. Art in Key Park is every Tuesday in June. It will be from 4 until 6 p.m. each Tuesday. All ages are welcome to attend this free community event. The 50th annual Macon County Hillbilly Days will be Thursday, Friday, and Saturday in Key Park. Soulfire Ministries Discount General Store at 116 Main Street is a nonprofit, faith-based store where everyone is welcome. Hours are Mondays through Saturdays from 10 until 7 p.m. each night. 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
6: This is your weather report for today. Mostly sunny with a high near 75. Tonight, partly cloudy with a low around 55. Tuesday, sunny with a high near 80. Tuesday night, mostly clear with a low around 60. Wednesday, a slight chance of showers with thunderstorms, mostly sunny with a high near 84. And Wednesday night, a 30% chance of showers and thunderstorms. And that has been your weather report for today.
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0: the lyrics are not, you know, really profound and thoughtful and cerebral, but that's kind of not what he's known for. 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
2: 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Services nightly at 7 o'clock. An effort meeting is in progress at Friendship Missionary Baptist Church. Services nightly at 7. Pastor Elder Kevin Harrison will be assisted by Elder Philip Bronner. Summer Harvest, a USDA program, will be handing out 7 shelf-stable breakfast and lunches every Tuesday through July 28th. And they'll be doing this at Lafayette First Baptist Church from 2 until 4:30 each Tuesday. This is for ages 18 and under, and name and date of birth is all that will be needed. Legislative body meets in regular session tonight at the Administrative Building Meeting Room, and that meeting gets underway at 6:30. Lafayette Masonic Lodge number 543 has practice every Monday night at 6 o'clock. Art in Key Park is every Tuesday in June. It will be from 4 until 6 p.m. each Tuesday. All ages are welcome to attend this free community event. The 50th annual Macon County Hillbilly Days will be Thursday, Friday, and Saturday in Key Park. 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
4: This is your weather report for today. Mostly sunny with a high near 75. Tonight, partly cloudy with a low around 55. Tuesday, sunny with a high near 80. Tuesday night, mostly clear with a low around 60. Wednesday, a slight chance of showers with thunderstorms, mostly sunny with a high near 84. And Wednesday night, a 30% chance of showers and thunderstorms. And that has been your weather report for today.
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6: A revival is in progress at Underwood Missionary Baptist Church, services nightly at 7 o'clock. An effort meeting is in progress at Friendship Missionary Baptist Church, services nightly at 7. Pastor Elder Kevin Harrison will be assisted by Elder Philip Bronner. Summer Harvest, a USDA program, will be handing out 7 shelf-stable breakfast and lunches every Tuesday through July 28th. And they'll be doing this at Lafayette First Baptist Church from 2 until 4:30 each Tuesday. This is for ages 18 and under, and name and date of birth is all that will be needed. Legislative body meets in regular session tonight at the Administrative Building Meeting Room, and that meeting gets underway at 6:30. Lafayette Masonic Lodge number 543 has practice every Monday night at 6 o'clock. Art in Key Park is every Tuesday in June. 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All ages are welcome to attend this free community event. The 50th annual Macon County Hillbilly Days will be Thursday, Friday, and Saturday in Key Park. 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
7: This is your weather report for today. Mostly sunny with a high near 75. Tonight, partly cloudy with a low around 55. Tuesday, sunny with a high near 80. Tuesday night, mostly clear with a low around 60. Wednesday, a slight chance of showers with thunderstorms, mostly sunny with a high near 84. And Wednesday night, a 30% chance of showers and thunderstorms. And that has been your weather report for today.
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0: They are spending part of their summer out on the road opening for Chris Jansen. That's Low Cash. That's their new one.
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2: 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Services nightly at 7 o'clock. An effort meeting is in progress at Friendship Missionary Baptist Church. Services nightly at 7. Pastor Elder Kevin Harrison will be assisted by Elder Philip Bronner. Summer Harvest, a USDA program, will be handing out 7 shelf-stable breakfast and lunches every Tuesday through July 28th. And they'll be doing this at Lafayette First Baptist Church from 2 until 4:30 each Tuesday. This is for ages 18 and under, and name and date of birth is all that will be needed. Legislative body meets in regular session tonight at the Administrative Building Meeting Room, and that meeting gets underway at 6:30. Lafayette Masonic Lodge number 543 has practice every Monday night at 6 o'clock. Art in Key Park is every Tuesday in June. It will be from 4 until 6 p.m. each Tuesday. All ages are welcome to attend this free community event. The 50th annual Macon County Hillbilly Days will be Thursday, Friday, and Saturday in Key Park. 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
8: This is your weather report for today. Mostly sunny with a high near 75. Tonight, partly cloudy with a low around 55. Tuesday, sunny with a high near 80. Tuesday night, mostly clear with a low around 60. Wednesday, a slight chance of showers with thunderstorms. Mostly sunny with a high near 84. And Wednesday night, a 30% chance of showers and thunderstorms. And that has been your weather report for today.
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2: 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Services nightly at 7 o'clock. An effort meeting is in progress at Friendship Missionary Baptist Church. Services nightly at 7. Pastor Elder Kevin Harrison will be assisted by Elder Philip Bronner. Summer Harvest, a USDA program, will be handing out 7 shelf-stable breakfast and lunches every Tuesday through July 28th. And they'll be doing this at Lafayette First Baptist Church from 2 until 4:30 each Tuesday. This is for ages 18 and under, and name and date of birth is all that will be needed. Legislative body meets in regular session tonight at the Administrative Building Meeting Room, and that meeting gets underway at 6:30. Lafayette Masonic Lodge number 543 has practice every Monday night at 6 o'clock. Art in Key Park is every Tuesday in June. It will be from 4 until 6 p.m. each Tuesday. All ages are welcome to attend this free community event. The 50th annual Macon County Hillbilly Days will be Thursday, Friday, and Saturday in Key Park. 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
5: This is your weather report for today. Mostly sunny with a high near 75. Tonight, partly cloudy with a low around 55. Tuesday, sunny with a high near 80. Tuesday night, mostly clear with a low around 60. Wednesday, a slight chance of showers with thunderstorms. Mostly sunny with a high near 84. And Wednesday night, a 30% chance of showers and thunderstorms. And that has been your weather report for today.
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The new one from Riley Green is very clever. It is on the way in just a couple. And there's a new study about women and aging that might sound really familiar. I'll tell you about it coming up.

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4: A revival is in progress at Underwood Missionary Baptist Church, services nightly at 7 o'clock. An effort meeting is in progress at Friendship Missionary Baptist Church, services nightly at 7. Pastor Elder Kevin Harrison will be assisted by Elder Philip Bronner. Summer Harvest, a USDA program, will be handing out 7 shelf-stable breakfast and lunches every Tuesday through July 28th. And they'll be doing this at Lafayette First Baptist Church from 2 until 4:30 each Tuesday. This is for ages 18 and under, and name and date of birth is all that will be needed. Legislative body meets in regular session tonight at the Administrative Building Meeting Room, and that meeting gets underway at 6:30. Lafayette Masonic Lodge number 543 has practice every Monday night at 6 o'clock. Art in Key Park is every Tuesday in June. It will be from 4 until 6 p.m. each Tuesday. All ages are welcome to attend this free community event. The 50th annual Macon County Hillbilly Days will be Thursday, Friday, and Saturday in Key Park. 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
5: This is your weather report for today. Mostly sunny with a high near 75. Tonight, partly cloudy with a low around 55. Tuesday, sunny with a high near 80. Tuesday night, mostly clear with a low around 60. Wednesday, a slight chance of showers with thunderstorms, mostly sunny with a high near 84. And Wednesday night, a 30% chance of showers and thunderstorms. And that has been your weather report for today.
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0: It was a difficult song to write, according to him, and I think you can tell that just from the lyrics. It's a true story. It's how his marriage broke up at the beginning of his career. He's doing better, though. That's Zach Taub.
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2: 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Services nightly at 7 o'clock. An effort meeting is in progress at Friendship Missionary Baptist Church. Services nightly at 7. Pastor Elder Kevin Harrison will be assisted by Elder Philip Bronner. Summer Harvest, a USDA program, will be handing out 7 shelf-stable breakfast and lunches every Tuesday through July 28th. And they'll be doing this at Lafayette First Baptist Church from 2 until 4:30 each Tuesday. This is for ages 18 and under, and name and date of birth is all that will be needed. Legislative body meets in regular session tonight at the Administrative Building Meeting Room, and that meeting gets underway at 6:30. Lafayette Masonic Lodge number 543 has practice every Monday night at 6 o'clock. Art in Key Park is every Tuesday in June. It will be from 4 until 6 p.m. each Tuesday. All ages are welcome to attend this free community event. The 50th annual Macon County Hillbilly Days will be Thursday, Friday, and Saturday in Key Park. 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
14: This is your weather report for today. Mostly sunny with a high near 75. Tonight, partly cloudy with a low around 55. Tuesday, sunny with a high near 80. Tuesday night, mostly clear with a low around 60. Wednesday, a slight chance of showers with thunderstorms, mostly sunny with a high near 84. And Wednesday night, a 30% chance of showers and thunderstorms. And that has been your weather report for today.
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0: About your carry-on bag when you're getting on the airplane. 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
2: 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Services nightly at 7 o'clock. An effort meeting is in progress at Friendship Missionary Baptist Church. 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Pastor Elder Kevin Harrison will be assisted by Elder Philip Bronner. Summer Harvest, a USDA program, will be handing out 7 shelf-stable breakfast and lunches every Tuesday through July 28th. And they'll be doing this at Lafayette First Baptist Church from 2 until 4:30 each Tuesday. This is for ages 18 and under, and name and date of birth is all that will be needed. Legislative body meets in regular session tonight at the Administrative Building Meeting Room, and that meeting gets underway at 6:30. Lafayette Masonic Lodge number 543 has practice every Monday night at 6 o'clock. Art in Key Park is every Tuesday in June. It will be from 4 until 6 p.m. each Tuesday. 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The 50th annual Macon County Hillbilly Days will be Thursday, Friday, and Saturday in Key Park. 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
5: This is your weather report for today. Mostly sunny with a high near 75. Tonight, partly cloudy with a low around 55. Tuesday, sunny with a high near 80. Tuesday night, mostly clear with a low around 60. Wednesday, a slight chance of showers with thunderstorms. Mostly sunny with a high near 84. And Wednesday night, a 30% chance of showers and thunderstorms. And that has been your weather report for today.
6: 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And that was my new song, Get to Drinking.
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0: Baptist Church, services nightly at 7 o'clock. An effort meeting is in progress at Friendship Missionary Baptist Church, services nightly at 7. Pastor Elder Kevin Harrison will be assisted by Elder Philip Bronner. Summer Harvest, a USDA program, will be handing out 7 shelf-stable breakfast and lunches every Tuesday through July 28th. And they'll be doing this at Lafayette First Baptist Church from 2 until 4:30 each Tuesday. This is for ages 18 and under, and name and date of birth is all that will be needed. Legislative body meets in regular session tonight at the Administrative Building Meeting Room, and that meeting gets underway at 6:30. Lafayette Masonic Lodge number 543 has practice every Monday night at 6 o'clock. Art in Key Park is every Tuesday in June. It will be from 4 until 6 p.m. each Tuesday. All ages are welcome to attend this free community event. The 50th annual Macon County Hillbilly Days will be Thursday, Friday, and Saturday in Key Park. 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
1: This is your weather report for today. Mostly sunny with a high near 75. Tonight, partly cloudy with a low around 55. Tuesday, sunny with a high near 80. Tuesday night, mostly clear with a low around 60. Wednesday, a slight chance of showers with thunderstorms, mostly sunny with a high near 84. And Wednesday night, a 30% chance of showers and thunderstorms. And that has been your weather report for today.
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2: 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Services nightly at 7 o'clock. An effort meeting is in progress at Friendship Missionary Baptist Church. Services nightly at 7. Pastor Elder Kevin Harrison will be assisted by Elder Philip Bronner. Summer Harvest, a USDA program, will be handing out 7 shelf-stable breakfast and lunches every Tuesday through July 28th. And they'll be doing this at Lafayette First Baptist Church from 2 until 4:30 each Tuesday. This is for ages 18 and under, and name and date of birth is all that will be needed. Legislative body meets in regular session tonight at the Administrative Building Meeting Room, and that meeting gets underway at 6:30. Lafayette Masonic Lodge number 543 has practice every Monday night at 6 o'clock. Art in Key Park is every Tuesday in June. It will be from 4 until 6 p.m. each Tuesday. All ages are welcome to attend this free community event. The 50th annual Macon County Hillbilly Days will be Thursday, Friday, and Saturday in Key Park. Soulfire Ministries Discount General Store at 116 Main Street is a nonprofit, faith-based store where everyone is welcome. Hours are Mondays through Saturdays from 10 until 7 p.m. each night. 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
5: This is your weather report for today. Mostly sunny with a high near 75. Tonight, partly cloudy with a low around 55. Tuesday, sunny with a high near 80. Tuesday night, mostly clear with a low around 60. Wednesday, a slight chance of showers with thunderstorms, mostly sunny with a high near 84. And Wednesday night, a 30% chance of showers and thunderstorms. And that has been your weather report for today.
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0: It is very mysterious sounding because they don't know how the whole thing's going to turn out either. 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
2: A revival is in progress at Underwood Missionary Baptist Church. Services nightly at 7 o'clock. An effort meeting is in progress at Friendship Missionary Baptist Church. Services nightly at 7. Pastor Elder Kevin Harrison will be assisted by Elder Philip Bronner. Summer Harvest, a USDA program, will be handing out 7 shelf-stable breakfast and lunches every Tuesday through July 28th. And they'll be doing this at Lafayette First Baptist Church from 2 until 4:30 each Tuesday. This is for ages 18 and under, and name and date of birth is all that will be needed. Legislative body meets in regular session tonight at the Administrative Building Meeting Room, and that meeting gets underway at 6:30. Lafayette Masonic Lodge number 543 has practice every Monday night at 6 o'clock. Art in Key Park is every Tuesday in June. It will be from 4 until 6 p.m. each Tuesday. All ages are welcome to attend this free community event. The 50th annual Macon County Hillbilly Days will be Thursday, Friday, and Saturday in Key Park. 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Hours are Mondays through Saturdays from 10 until 7 p.m. each night. 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
4: This is your overnight weather forecast. Partly cloudy tonight with a low around 55. Tuesday, patchy fog before 7 a.m. Otherwise sunny with a high near 80. Tuesday night, partly cloudy with a low around 61. Wednesday, mostly sunny with a high near 86 with gusts as high as 20 miles per hour. Wednesday night, a 30% chance of showers, partly cloudy with a low around 73 with gusts as high as 25 miles per hour.
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Cody Johnson, everything's worth it, even if there is a fall. 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
1: This is your overnight weather forecast. Partly cloudy tonight with a low around 55. Tuesday, patchy fog before 7 a.m. Otherwise sunny with a high near 80. Tuesday night, partly cloudy with a low around 61. Wednesday, mostly sunny with a high near 86 with gusts as high as 20 miles per hour. Wednesday night, a 30% chance of showers. Partly cloudy with a low around 73 with gusts as high as 25 miles per hour.
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0: And join us now for the Browning Livestock Cattle Report. This report is brought to you each Monday, Wednesday, and Friday, courtesy of all those nice folks at Browning Livestock. 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
3: They got Canadian bacon on their pizza pie.
2: 2026. 621 head of cattle in auction this week, and we had 25 loads on the video. Screwworm. Just had a case out of Texas yesterday, and the market was quite a bit cheaper. I'm going to say 10 to 20 cheaper on most of the classes in the auction, and the video cattle was probably a dime cheaper, would be my guess on those. Thanks to each and every buyer that bought at our video auction and our sale yesterday as well. We certainly appreciate your business. And those video buyers are sure buying them in an uncertain time and appreciate the buyers and sellers alike. Here's some examples of what we had yesterday. 124 steers weigh 8 1/4, 90% black, 350-250. 124 steers, 8 1/4 base, 80% black, 349-75. 61 steers, 835, 100% black, 348-1/4. 62 steers mixed in color. Base 835, 349.75. 62 steers mixed in color, 825. Few plainer steers here, 340 1/4. 58 steers of black, 850 base at 344.75. 61 steers mixed in color, base 850, 342.50. 56 steers, base 910, black in color, 331. 54 steers black, 950 base, 322.50. 52 steers black, 990 base at 308.75. 56 steers black at 9 1/4 at 329. 57 steers, 80% black, base 900, 327.75. 57 steers, 100% black, base weight 900, 100% crosses here. These red Charolais crosses here, everything across here, base weight 900, 326. 108 steers, 90% black, base 950 at 317. Another 108 steers, base 950, 90% black at 317 as well. At 60 heifers, 75% black at 775 at 321.50. And 60 heifers, base weight 875, 75% black as well at $3. So thanks to those customers that sold with us this week. We certainly appreciate your business. Here's an example of what we had in auction this week. Two feeder steers, average weight 235, 520. Five steers, weigh 315, mixed in color, 505. Two steers, 485, mixed in color, 445. 13 steers, 532, mixed in color, 431.20. Three steers, average weight 578, mixed in color, 393. Six steers, average weight 623, mixed in color at 376.11. Four steers, average weight 626, mixed in color 415, value added there, weaned and shots. 11 steers, average weight 660, mixed in color 373.86. 17 steers, average weight 665, mixed in color 416, value added there, weaned and shots. Eight steers, average weight 762, mixed in color at 364.68. We had 19 steers, average weight 815, mixed in color at 340, value added there, weaned and shots. Three steers, average weight 920, mixed in color at 305. Moving on down to the feeder heifers, we had six feeder heifers, average weight 293, mixed in color 509.23. Six feeder heifers, average weight 315, mixed in color 445.24. 12 feeder heifers, average weight 373, mixed in color 417.32. Four feeder heifers, average weight 434, mixed in color 407.74. Six feeder heifers, average weight 489, mixed in color 415. 29 feeder heifers, average weight 522, mixed in color at 361.81. 14 feeder heifers, average weight 633, mixed in color 332. 9 feeder heifers, average weight 667, mixed in color at 323. 6 feeder heifers, average weight 694, black in color 349, value added there, weaned and shots. 4 heifers, average weight 710, mixed in color 332.52. 7 feeder heifers, average weight 752, mixed in color 310. 14 feeder heifers, average weight 905, pretty fleshy kind of heifers at 281. Moving on down to the feeder bulls. 9 feeder bulls, average weight 388, mixed in color 442.50. 17 feeder bulls, average weight 449, mixed in color 443.54. 10 feeder bulls, average weight 516, mixed in color 429. 8 feeder bulls, average weight 578, mixed in color 345. 6 feeder bulls, average weight 667, mixed in color 361.24. 10 feeder bulls, average weight 715, black in color 335. 2 feeder bulls, average weight 908, mixed in color at 290. Thanks to each and every customer that sold with this week. 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Our next sale will be the 24th. 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
0: 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Now, if you'd like any information on this, call Marty Dykes at 931-319-0740. 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

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I'm Don Blankenship. Thank you so much for inviting me into your radio. It is currently 5:37 in the a.m., 58 degrees here for our temperature. And weather-wise today, it's going to be sunny with a high near 76. Tonight, partly cloudy with a low around 55. And then Tuesday, patchy fog before 7 a.m., otherwise sunny with a high near 80 degrees. Of course, tomorrow being Tuesday means Coffee Talk. We're scheduled to be live and on location at the Health Nut right there on the public square here in Lafayette. And, of course, going on in our community, the 50th annual Macon County Hillbilly Days is going to be Thursday, Friday, and Saturday in Key Park. Art in Key Park is every Tuesday in June from 4 to 6 p.m. All ages are welcome to this free community event. Summer Harvest, a USDA program, will be handing out 7 shelf-stable breakfasts and lunches each Tuesday through July 28th at First Baptist Church in Lafayette from 2 to 4:30 p.m. This is for ages 18 and under. Name and date of birth is all that will be needed. Lafayette Masonic Lodge, number 543, has practice every Monday night at 6 p.m., so that'll be tonight. Legislative body will meet in regular session tonight at the administrative building meeting room at 6:30 p.m. So there you go. That's just a few things to get us started. I say we jump right in, shall we?

0: A revival is in progress at Underwood Missionary Baptist Church, services nightly at 7 o'clock. An effort meeting is in progress at Friendship Missionary Baptist Church, services nightly at 7. Pastor Elder Kevin Harrison will be assisted by Elder Philip Bronner. Summer Harvest, a USDA program, will be handing out 7 shelf-stable breakfast and lunches every Tuesday through July 28th. And they'll be doing this at Lafayette First Baptist Church from 2 until 4:30 each Tuesday. This is for ages 18 and under, and name and date of birth is all that will be needed. Legislative body meets in regular session tonight at the Administrative Building Meeting Room, and that meeting gets underway at 6:30. Lafayette Masonic Lodge number 543 has practice every Monday night at 6 o'clock. Art in Key Park is every Tuesday in June. It will be from 4 until 6 p.m. each Tuesday. All ages are welcome to attend this free community event. The 50th annual Macon County Hillbilly Days will be Thursday, Friday, and Saturday in Key Park. 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

0: And good morning, everyone. That was, just to make sure, Aaron Tippin. Yep, it was Aaron Tippin from 1998. Weather-wise, 61 degrees currently, sunny with a high near 76 today. Tonight, partly cloudy with a low around 55. And tomorrow, Tuesday, patchy fog before 7 a.m., otherwise sunny with a high near 80 degrees.
1: June 15th, New Week, New Sports, hey, Tennessee. I'm Scott Fitzgerald. Let's jump right into it with some oblong, shall we? The Tennessee Titans wrapping up their offseason program this week. Tennessee will hold its two-day mandatory minicamp tomorrow and Wednesday. The team will then break until training camp begins later this summer. Meanwhile, in the Big Apple over the weekend... The New York City Police Department says 63 people were arrested as wild celebrations spilled out into the streets following the Knicks NBA championship. Some fans clashed with police, smashed windshields, and climbed onto school buses in Times Square. Video on social media shows several buses on fire as fans chanted and lit fireworks. The Knicks clinched the best of seven series over the weekend. That with a 94-90 win in San Antonio, city leaders are planning a ticker tape parade in the Big Apple on Thursday. And the first weekend of the World Cup is in the books. There were four matches across North America yesterday that included eight nations seeing their first action of the tournament. Germany crushed Curacao 7-1 in Houston. Japan and the Netherlands played to a 2-2 draw in Arlington. Ivory Coast defeated Ecuador 1-0 at Lincoln Financial Field in Philadelphia. And Sweden took down Tunisia 5-1 in Guadalupe. The action continues with four more matches today. Favorite Spain take on Cape Verde. Belgium will challenge Egypt. Saudi Arabia battles Uruguay, and Iran will face off against New Zealand. More sports after this.
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1: And baseball, the Braves dropped their three-game set to the Mets. They fall 8-1 in Queens. They'll host the Giants tomorrow night. And unsure what they're going to do with Spencer Strider. He underwent an MRI in his elbow after dealing with inflammation. The team will wait until the results are reviewed by doctors to take the next step. The Reds dropped their three-game series to the Diamondbacks, losing 5-3 at home. They'll host the Mets tonight. And down on the farm, the Nashville Sounds were bested by the Durham Bulls 3-2. The Redbirds beat the Norfolk Tides 11-7 and are tied now with Rochester for the International League first half title with the Sounds two games back. Have a great Monday. I'm Scott Fitzgerald.
4: What do I cherish? Precious moments watching Dad read to my little Eric. 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

0: There you go, little Dierks Bentley there. She hates me. And it is 5:58 in the a.m. Just a reminder also this week, Monday and Friday, right after the 4 p.m. local news, be sure and listen for Dr. Janiqua Patterson and staff as they bring you Stay Aware with Primary Healthcare on Classic Country 97.5 FM, 1460 a.m. They'll be giving you health tips and ways to keep your children and yourselves healthier. Some weeks they'll even tell you what's going around in the schools, the hospitals, or what to be on the lookout for. And that's Monday and Friday right after the 4 p.m. local news. Stay Aware with Primary Healthcare. 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And, of course, this week is Hillbilly Days. You'll be hearing us right here on Country 102 as we are going to be there some of those times. And, of course, Hillbilly Days is going to be Thursday, Friday, and Saturday in Key Park. And a lot of times when people can't get out and listen, well, they tune in right there and hear Friday night's gospel concert and a lot of the bluegrass music we've got going on all throughout Saturday during Hillbilly Day. So if you can't join us there, join us here, right here on the radio.
1: I'm Rich Thomason. Wall Street futures are soaring as oil prices tumble following announcement of a memorandum of understanding between the U.S. and Iran.
2: Vice President J.D. Vance tells Fox News this deal means Iran will never be able to have a nuke. President Trump making the announcement on his Truth Social page saying the deal with the Islamic Republic of Iran is now complete. Congratulations to all, explanation point. I hereby fully authorize the toll-free opening of the Strait of Hormuz and simultaneously herewith authorize the immediate removal of the United States naval blockade. Ships of the world, start your engines, let the oil flow, explanation point. Laura Winters reporting.
1: But there are some key differences in the way the U.S. and Iran describe the deal, which in any event may be signed on Friday. Talks on Ukraine and Moldova joining the European Union are underway today.
3: Viktor Orban's loss in the Hungarian election in April and a new position taken by his successor have allowed these talks to begin. They will focus first on democracy in Ukraine. Among other considerations, Kyiv will have to show it's made sufficient progress on tackling corruption. The overall accession process could run for years, with Ukraine's battle-hardened military and cutting-edge drone technology. President Zelensky argues the EU needs his country for the future security of the whole continent.
1: That's the BBC's Nick Beek. Russia unleashed a massive overnight attack on Ukraine's capital, Kyiv. A centuries-old religious site heavily damaged, and five rescue workers were killed in northeastern Ukraine. The war expected to be discussed at the G7 summit in Geneva. President Trump is on his way to the summit now. Stock futures are sharply higher on Wall Street. Dow futures up 436 points. NASDAQ futures are up 607 points, gain of over 2%. More on these stories at townhall.com.
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1: If you're the parent of an infant, there's a recall you should know about.
5: Nara Organics is recalling its organic baby formula after a multi-state outbreak of infant botulism. The product is sold nationwide in Target stores and online. Federal authorities say three babies became ill in April and May in California, Pennsylvania, and Washington after ingesting Nara Organics' whole milk organic powdered infant formula. The Food and Drug Administration says the children were hospitalized and given FDA-approved treatment for infant botulism. Infant botulism is rare, but serious. It's caused by bacteria that produce a toxin in the gut. I'm Donna Water.
1: Swiss voters have rejected a proposal to cap the country's population at 10 million. The initiative, led by the right-wing Swiss People's Party, was seen as a move against migration. Preliminary results show nearly 55% oppose the measure, with a turnout of almost 59%. Townhall.com. He lived his life on the very edge, and ultimately that is what led to his demise.
6: He was known as the Spider-Man of Yemen, and he has died after falling into a volcano crater. Authorities say 30-year-old Al-Kwaki Ibn Antar was climbing the steep walls of the Hardah Dam volcanic crater without safety equipment when he lost his grip and fell. Antar had gained fame for his high-risk climbing videos, which often went viral. Jason Walker reporting.
1: President Trump has celebrated his 80th birthday by announcing that preliminary agreement to end the Iran war and with a UFC cage fighting event on the White House lawn. The UFC event, which is also part of the 250th anniversary of the Declaration of Independence, featured seven fights and thousands of spectators. More on these stories, townhall.com.
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10: This is your obituary report for the day. Graveside services and interment for Danny Ray Allen, age 74, of the Russell Hill community in Macon County, will be conducted today at 11 a.m. from the Yulee Cemetery in Westmoreland. There will be no visitation at Anderson and Son Funeral Home in Lafayette. 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Johnny York, age 64, of Scottsville, passed away Saturday afternoon. Johnny York is in the care of the Anderson and Son Funeral Home in Red Bulling Springs, where arrangements are incomplete at this time, but will be announced as they're made available.
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And good morning, everyone. Little Laney Wilson there. It is 6:12 in the a.m. Weather-wise, looks like sunny skies in the forecast for today with a high near 76. The sun is out and shining right now. Tonight, partly cloudy with a low around 55. And tomorrow, Tuesday, patchy fog before 7 a.m. Otherwise sunny with a high near 80 degrees. It's currently 65 degrees here at Lafitte Broadcasting. Tomorrow, coffee talk. The Health Nut, that's all you need to know.

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0: 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An effort meeting is in progress at Friendship Missionary Baptist Church, services nightly at 7. Pastor Elder Kevin Harrison will be assisted by Elder Philip Bronner. Summer Harvest, a USDA program, will be handing out 7 shelf-stable breakfast and lunches every Tuesday through July

0: 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The 50th annual Macon County Hillbilly Days will be Thursday, Friday, and Saturday in Key Park. 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

All right. There you go. A little Charlie Daniels on your Monday morning to get you up and going. And 6:25 in the a.m., 67 degrees. Don't forget this Monday and Friday right after the 4 p.m. local news. Tune in right here on 97.5 FM and 1460 AM for Dr. Janiqua Patterson and her staff as they bring you Stay Aware with Primary Healthcare. 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

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And that's today and Friday, right after the 4 p.m. local news. 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

0: And let's do our birthday list, brought to you by Latia's Mexican Restaurant and Pepperoni's. Be sure to call those birthdays and anniversaries in at 615-666-2169. We're going to say happy 14th birthday to Chase Blankenship. Chase Blankenship, happy 14th birthday, and that's called in from family. Also, a happy birthday to Scotty Pedigo Jr. Scotty Pedigo Jr., happy birthday to you, sir, and that is called in from your family.
1: Pump more money into affordable housing and safety initiatives, $23 million more to be precise. Budget and Finance Committee Chair Keonse Toombs filed the ordinance Friday, adding it builds on public feedback and Mayor Freddie O'Connell's recommendations. It also includes over $2 million more to the Eviction Right to Counsel program, $1.25 million more for the Office of Homeland Services, and more organizations. Meantime, Memphis Light, Gas, and Water asking their employees to reapply for the jobs they already have. After Action News 5 received reports on the act, the utility company replied job requirements are changing with technology improving. MLGW added that 33 positions were affected, 31 individuals reapplied, 16 of the 31 were not selected, but told they could apply for other positions. I'm Lee Mowen.
2: Number one for news from across the state. 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
1: The Tennessee Department of Human Services is reporting a drop of over 100,000 people for the Supplemental Nutrition Assistance Program in the state. Advocates point out to the federal eligibility rules as the culprit. WKRN also reported from July until this April that enrollment dropped by nearly 110,000 people. The Tennessee Justice Center argues the decline isn't driven by a lack of need, but stricter standards by the One Big Beautiful Bill. Despite those numbers, U.S. Secretary of Agriculture Brooke Rollins said, more people are working today than ever before and argued no one was kicked off. Meantime, Metro Nashville police say a man crashed a vehicle, jumped out of an ambulance, all after being shot in the face Friday. Officers say it happened with a 22 and 40-year-old man arguing. The eldest man shot before both drove away before officers could arrive. The 40-year-old eventually crashed and was en route to Skyline Medical, but then jumped out to try to carjack vehicles. He was eventually taken to the hospital. I'm Lee Mowen, Tennessee Radio Network News.

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2: 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I'm Thomas Capps, and this is Tennessee Home and Farm Radio.
3: You know, it's probably the truest form of rural governance that still exists.
2: Mike Mayfield has been back on the job for a little over a year now as the State Farm Service Agency Executive Director, previously serving in the position in President Trump's first term, and now back in the same role.
3: Our responsibility is the implementation of any and all federal farm agriculture programs that are authorized by the federal government.
2: And that help is more important now than ever before for farmers. With the farm economy continuing to struggle, federal programs are essential for farmer survival. A new help coming to farmers is an increase in base acreage through the agriculture risk coverage and price loss coverage through USDA as a part of the Big Beautiful Bill, which was passed and signed into law last year. These programs serve as a safety net to row crop farmers when times are tough, just like right now.
3: Secretary Rollins has really pushed we needed to get those acres out there as soon as possible to help producers and make decisions. So we're allocating 30 million acres according to that bill. We've got some individuals that have had farms that they've been farming now for 20-something years that either came into production that had no base acres. So that program was not able to offer them any protection. But now with this program, the allocation of 30 million acres, they will be able to get their share of that 30 million.
2: Upping the base acreage means farmers' safety net will expand and payouts will be more in times of loss. And the good news is farmers don't have to wait.
3: These acres will be available for this crop year. They will be able to enroll these acres, these brand new acres, in the 2027 crop year. Contact your local office. They're there to help you.
2: Ensuring farmers can still farm, and we all still have a stable food supply. For Tennessee Home and Farm Radio, I'm Thomas Capps.
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0: And good morning, everyone. Weather-wise, it looks like 69 degrees currently here at LaFette Broadcasting. It's going to be sunny today with a high near 76. Tonight, partly cloudy with a low around 55. And then tomorrow, Tuesday, patchy fog before 7 a.m. Otherwise, sunny with a high near 80 degrees. And the itty-bitty hillbilly pageant is going on this Thursday at 6:30 at Key Park. And it is for girls newborn 8 years old and boys newborn to 4 years old. Please dress your child as an itty-bitty hillbilly. Complete entry form and return with $10 entry fee by the deadline of today. Today is the deadline for the $10 entry fee. Entries will be accepted day of the contest with an entry fee of $15. So if you want to save $5, get those entry forms turned in today. You can turn those in at Wellworth Bank or Whittemore's Bookkeeping. You can also find the entry forms in local papers or at www.LafayetteLions.com or probably even check them out on their Facebook, Lafayette Lions Club, Lafayette Lioness Lions Club, or the Hillbilly Day Facebook page.
1: Tennessee will hold its two-day mandatory minicamp tomorrow and Wednesday. The team will then break until training camp begins later this summer. Meanwhile, in the Big Apple over the weekend, the New York City Police Department says 63 people were arrested as wild celebrations spilled out into the streets following the Knicks NBA championship. Some fans clashed with police, smashed windshields, and climbed onto school buses in Times Square. Video on social media shows several buses on fire as fans chanted and lit fireworks. The Knicks clinched the best of the 7 series over the weekend. That with a 94-90 win in San Antonio, city leaders are planning a ticker tape parade in the Big Apple on Thursday. And the first weekend of the World Cup is in the books. There were 4 matches across North America yesterday that included 8 nations seeing their first action of the tournament. Germany crushed Curacao 7-1 in Houston. Japan and the Netherlands played to a 2-2 draw in Arlington. Ivory Coast defeated Ecuador 1-0 at Lincoln Financial Field in Philadelphia. And Sweden took down Tunisia 5-1 in Guadalupe. The action continues with 4 more matches today. Favorite Spain take on Cape Verde. Belgium will challenge Egypt. Saudi Arabia battles Uruguay, and Iran will face off against New Zealand. More sports after this.
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1: And to baseball, the Braves dropped their 3-game set to the Mets. They fall 8-1 in Queens. They'll host the Giants tomorrow night. And unsure what they're going to do with Spencer Strider. He underwent an MRI in his elbow after dealing with inflammation. The team will wait until the results are reviewed by doctors to take the next step. The Reds dropped their 3-game series to the Diamondbacks, losing 5-3 at home. They'll host the Mets tonight. And down on the farm, the Nashville Sounds were bested by the Durham Bulls 3-2. The Redbirds beat the Norfolk Tides 11-7 and are tied now with Rochester for the International League first half title, with the Sounds 2 games back. Have a great Monday. I'm Scott Fitzgerald.
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0: from harmful content and excessive screen time. He says he is not prepared to compromise on the safety and happiness of our children. The move makes the UK part of a growing global movement to tighten online safety for children. Australia, Canada, Brazil and Indonesia have introduced legislation or requirements for children's access to social media, whereas France, Spain, Denmark, Thailand and South Korea are among others studying or developing similar approaches. I'm Charles Villadesma.
1: A dozen people died in the crash of a plane on a skydiving outing yesterday, Butler, Missouri. The aircraft went down in a field and burst into flames. Watching Wall Street, the Dow futures are up 488 points. NASDAQ futures 652 points higher for a gain of just over 2%. More on these stories at townhall.com.
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1: Optimism over the prospects for an end of the Iran war is sending the cost of crude down sharply.
4: A new week of trading on global oil markets began approximately half an hour after President Trump announced a deal had been done with Iran. Despite the lack of details, oil prices fell, reflecting traders' belief that global supplies will increase as a result of the agreement. The president's post ended by saying, "Let the oil flow." How quickly that will happen remains to be seen, giving shipping companies a concern about the safety of their crews and ships.
1: The BBC's Jonathan Josephs. The mid-air collision of two helicopters over Rio de Janeiro has killed all six people on board the aircraft. Rio's military fire department reports that one helicopter crashed on a car dealership, igniting a fire among several parked electric vehicles. Investigation now getting underway to determine the cause of the collision. News and analysis, townhall.com. In Georgia, a U.S. Senate hopeful is celebrating being President Trump's latest MAGA pick in the GOP primary.
5: Representative Mike Collins celebrated his 11th hour endorsement from President Trump on Sunday and dismissed any ideas that the Republican president's stamp of approval is a risky bet in a potential showdown with Democratic Senator John Ossoff in November. Mr. Trump disclosed his choice of Collins over former football coach Derek Dooley in a middle-of-the-night social media post that praised the second-term congressman for his loyalty. The Republican candidates are competing Tuesday for the chance to unseat Ossoff in one of the most closely watched campaigns in the November midterm elections. Bernie Bennett reporting.
1: The Congolese Ministry of Health is reporting confirmed Ebola cases in Congo, increasing to 782 with 181 deaths. The outbreak was declared on May 15th. It's caused by a rare strain of the virus which lacks an approved vaccine or treatment. More on these stories at townhall.com.
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10: This is your obituary report for the day. Graveside services and interment for Danny Ray Allen, age 74, of the Russell Hill community in Macon County, will be conducted today at 11 a.m. from the Yulee Cemetery in Westmoreland. There will be no visitation at Anderson & Son Funeral Home in Lafayette. 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Johnny York, age 64, of Scottsville, passed away Saturday afternoon. Johnny York is in the care of the Anderson & Son Funeral Home in Red Bulling Springs, where arrangements are incomplete at this time, but will be announced as they're made available.
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And weather-wise, it's 65 degrees. Looks like it's going to be a beautiful day. Sunny with a high near 76. Tonight, partly cloudy with a low around 55 degrees. And tomorrow, Tuesday, patchy fog before 7 a.m. Otherwise, sunny with a high near 80 degrees. And as you've heard me say earlier this morning, we have got for today and Friday on Classic Country 97.5 FM and 1460 AM, right after the 4 p.m. local news, be listening for Stay Aware with Primary Healthcare with Dr. Janiqua Patterson and her staff, as they give you health tips and ways to keep you and your children healthier. And some weeks they'll even tell you what's going around to be what on the lookout for. And that's Monday and Friday this week, right after the 4 p.m. local news. 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

Alrighty. Good morning, everyone. Hope you're having a wonderful Monday. It was Clint Black with Loosen Up My Strings. And it is 7:17 in the a.m. Let's do our birthday list brought to you by Latia's Mexican Restaurant and Pepperonis. We're going to say happy birthday to Chase Blankenship, who turns 14. That's called in from family. Happy birthday to Scotty Pedigo Jr., called in from family. And a happy birthday going out to Rachel Hessen. Rachel, that's called in from your aunt and your family. And we hope you have the best birthday ever.

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0: table breakfast and lunches every Tuesday through July 28th. And they'll be doing this at Lafayette First Baptist Church from 2 until 4:30 each Tuesday. This is for ages 18 and under, and name and date of birth is all that will be needed. Legislative body meets in regular session tonight at the Administrative Building Meeting Room, and that meeting gets underway at 6:30. Lafayette Masonic Lodge number 543 has practice every Monday night at 6 o'clock. 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

0: small child and two adults hopping into a vehicle. Video obtained by Fox 13 shows officers running down said vehicle. The driver allegedly fired shots. Officers returned fire, striking the child and another person. The latter's condition unknown. The child killed was 1-year-old and identified as Cohen Cardier Wiley. Gallatin police placing one of their own on unpaid leave after his arrest for alleged sexual exploitations of a minor. Kasim Barnes arrested by Sumner County deputies and hit with 7 counts. GBD were alerted early Saturday morning. He's been placed on unpaid administrative leave pending his criminal case and any investigations. Exactly what these allegations stem from are unknown. Barnes remains in the Sumner County Jail. I'm Lee Mowen.
1: Number one for news from across the state. 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
0: The TBI is investigating a possible double homicide that left 2 children dead and the mother critically hurt. It happened in Obion County near the community of Kenton. Police and deputies responded to a home Saturday, finding 11-year-old McKenna Young and 1-year-old Landry Harris dead from gunshot wounds. The children's mother was found in the home with numerous stab wounds. She remains in critical condition at a Memphis hospital. Kenton Mayor Danny Jowers telling WREG it was a horrific event. No arrests or suspects have been reported. A deadline is approaching. Starting July 1st, Public Charter 1106 requires the state's Department of Health to report children who are not in the country legally and enrolled in Children's Special Services. It's a program that's nearly 100 years old and helps around 400 kids with terminal or life-threatening illnesses. They also help those that can't get on 10 care, becoming a last-chance safety net program. National Health officers saying at least 2 families have since left the program. I'm Lee Mowen, Tennessee Radio Network News.
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5: All righty. Good morning, everyone. Hope you're having a wonderful Monday. And if you're not, you're fixing to. Right here, we got Miss Debbie Holland with us from Waymakers. Good morning, Debbie.
6: Good morning. Yes, let's wake everybody up this morning, Dawn.
5: There you go. There you go. So tell us what we're talking about today.
6: I'm sitting in my living room this morning. This is my favorite chair. And outside my window is this small little tree where birds land every day. And I watch them from my chair. And most of the time, this tree doesn't look very impressive. In some seasons, it even looks dead. Bare branches, no leaves, no signs of life. And, you know, it's even shaped funny. We've got limbs going one way and got something going another way. It's just not really a beautiful tree. But the birds keep coming. Somehow they know something about it that I can't see. And it made me think, life can feel a lot like that tree. There are days we look at ourselves and all we see are bare branches. We see our mistakes, our setbacks, our losses, and we wonder if there's much left in us. I've watched this tree during storms for years, its branches bending in the wind, its branches heavy with ice. But what I don't see are the roots holding firm beneath the ground. In the same way, others may see our struggles, but God sees our roots. He sees what's happening beneath the surface. He sees healing, the growth, the strength that others may not notice yet. Every spring, this tree reminds me that what appears dead is often simply waiting for the right season. In the same way, God is at work in us even when we don't feel strong or see much progress. We all need help at some point in life. We often feel tired, discouraged, focused on what's wrong in our life. But the truth is, if you chose to get up this morning, there is already strength inside you. At Waymakers, we would love to build on that strength. The fact that you keep getting up and showing up, even on difficult days, is evidence of courage. We have two wonderful coaches at Waymakers that would love to add to your strength and courage. Our phone number is 615-670-1785. Give them a call. If you're looking for a group meeting, we have them held at 61 Alton Hill Road, that's here in Lafayette. We have a Monday and Thursday night meeting at 6 o'clock, and we also have a 5 o'clock meeting on Saturdays. Join us and gain strength from a room full of new friends that will understand your journey. We also offer other activities throughout the month. Check out our Facebook page for more information on that. In Jeremiah 17, 7 through 8, it says that those who trust in the Lord are like a tree planted by the water, whose leaves remain green and which never fails to bear fruit. Just like the birds find a place to rest in our little tree, others may one day find hope because of your story. Your recovery, your perseverance, and your faith may become a resting place for someone who needs encouragement. I'd like to ask a question today. Are you judging your life by what you see on the surface, or are you trusting that God is still working in the roots? Don't let a season of bare branches convince you that there is no life in you. God specializes in bringing new growth from places that look forgotten. I hope everybody will think about that today and have a blessed day. Thank you for listening.
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Alrighty. Good morning, everyone. Hope you're having a wonderful day. And let's see what we got here. We're going to do our birthday list, brought to you by Latia's Mexican Restaurant and Pepperonis. And we're going to say happy birthday going out to Chase Blankenship, who turns 14 today. And that's called in from family. Happy birthday to Scotty Pedigo Jr. And that is called in from family. Happy birthday to Rachel Hessen, called in from your aunt and family. On Sunday, happy birthday to Christy Scruggs, called in from Mama. Also on Sunday, happy belated birthday to Daniel Bronner, called in from Ma Debbie and the family. And a happy 69th anniversary today, going out to Harold and Wilma King. Harold and Wilma, congratulations on 69 years together, and that's called in from Rita and Debbie.

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1: It begins later this summer. Meanwhile, in the Big Apple over the weekend, the New York City Police Department says 63 people were arrested as wild celebrations spilled out into the streets following the Knicks NBA championship. Some fans clashed with police, smashed windshields, and climbed onto school buses in Times Square. Video on social media shows several buses on fire as fans chanted and lit fireworks. The Knicks clinched the best of seven series over the weekend. That with a 94-90 win in San Antonio, city leaders are planning a ticker tape parade in the Big Apple on Thursday. And the first weekend of the World Cup is in the books. There were four matches across North America yesterday that included eight nations seeing their first action of the tournament. Germany crushed Curacao 7-1 in Houston. Japan and the Netherlands played to a 2-2 draw in Arlington. Ivory Coast defeated Ecuador 1-0 at Lincoln Financial Field in Philadelphia. And Sweden took down Tunisia 5-1 in Guadalupe. The action continues with four more matches today. Favorite Spain take on Cape Verde. Belgium will challenge Egypt. Saudi Arabia battles Uruguay, and Iran will face off against New Zealand. More sports after this.
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1: And baseball, the Braves dropped their three-game set to the Mets. They fall 8-1 in Queens. They'll host the Giants tomorrow night. And unsure what they're going to do with Spencer Strider. He underwent an MRI in his elbow after dealing with inflammation. The team will wait until the results are reviewed by doctors to take the next step. The Reds dropped their three-game series to the Diamondbacks, losing 5-3 at home. They'll host the Mets tonight. And down on the farm, the Nashville Sounds were bested by the Durham Bulls 3-2. The Redbirds beat the Norfolk Tides 11-7 and are tied now with Rochester for the International League first-half title with the Sounds 2 games back. Have a great Monday. I'm Scott Fitzgerald.

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And it is 7:56 in the AM. Don't forget, join us this Monday, today, and Friday right after the 4 p.m. local news for Dr. Janiqua Patterson and staff as they bring you Stay Aware with Primary Health Care. 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So be sure and tune in. That's today and Friday right after the 4 p.m. local news. 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

0: waters are my Thomason. Friday may bring the signing of a preliminary deal between the U.S. and Iran. This memorandum of understanding announced by President Trump. The BBC's Gary O'Donohue says there are a number of key loose ends that have yet to be tied up.
1: The deal, while crucial, is just a beginning. It will kick off a period of 60 days during which the U.S. and Iran will have to agree on how to destroy and remove Iran's nuclear material. That in itself could easily falter. The exact status of the Strait of Hormuz is also something over which divergent views are still apparent. And the timing of sanctions relief and the unfreezing of Iranian assets is still not consistent between both parties.
0: And word of the deal comes as the G7 summit gets underway in Europe.
2: Top of the list of priorities for G7 nations is reopening the Strait of Hormuz so that oil and gas from the Persian Gulf can flow out again to world markets. France and Britain have a proposal to help with that. They are offering warships that could help escort tankers through the strait and also get rid of any mines. That proposal is expected to be discussed as part of wider talks on the Middle East, both at a leaders' dinner that kicks off the G7 this evening and through the next 3 days of talks to Wednesday.
0: That's correspondent John Lester. Crude prices have tumbled since the agreement was announced. And today's AAA national average for a gallon of gas, $4.06. That is down a penny from yesterday's, down 46 cents from a month ago. The latest Russian attack on Ukraine killed 11 people, more than 50 others wounded. The assault also damaging a renowned religious site in Kiev. And watching Wall Street, the Dow futures are up 532 points, gain of 1%. NASDAQ futures 613 points, that's a gain of 2%. More on these stories, townhall.com.
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0: Mayhem mars New York City's celebration of the Knicks' first NBA championship in more than 50 years.
7: Chaos and violence across New York City Saturday night, with police making at least 63 arrests. In Midtown Manhattan, rowdy fans were smashing windows on police cars, climbing scaffolding, light poles, and even trying to hitch a ride on a moving fire truck. Police say they lit several buses on fire that were being used to transport people from Manhattan to MetLife Stadium for the World Cup games. In Times Square, one person was shot and had to be taken by police car to the hospital because the ambulance could not get through. At least four people were stabbed or slashed in the mayhem. Julie Walker, New York.
0: Swiss voters have rejected a proposal to cap the country's population at 10 million. The initiative, seen as a move against migration, was backed by the right-wing Swiss People's Party. News and analysis, townhall.com. Lord Stanley's Cup heading back to North Carolina for the first time in two decades.
8: The Carolina Hurricanes won their second Stanley Cup championship and first in 20 years on Sunday night, shutting down the Vegas Golden Knights 3-0 in Game 6 of the Cup Final. Brandon Bussey, whose entrance late into Game 3 helped turn the series around, recorded his first career playoff shutout in stopping 22 shots. Taylor Hall scored just 3:47 into the game to set the tone. 37-year-old Jordan Staal scored 6 of his 8 playoff goals in the Cup Final to take home the Conn Smythe Trophy as playoff MVP. He's the oldest player to do so in NHL history. I'm Geffen Coolbaum.
0: President Trump has celebrated his 80th birthday with a UFC cage fighting event on the White House lawn. The event featuring 7 fights and thousands of spectators. More on these stories, townhall.com.
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11: 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Johnny York, age 64, of Scottsville, passed away Saturday afternoon. Johnny York is in the care of the Anderson & Son Funeral Home in Red Bulling Springs, where arrangements are incomplete at this time, but will be announced as they're made available.
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12: This is Dakota Livesay chronicling another true story taken from the 1800s, a time known to all as the Old West. When you're a scam artist, one of the first things you want to know is the mark. Back on January 14, 1870, a couple tried to scam a 16-year-old boy, and it didn't turn out too well. Since 2004, I've been intrigued with a code of ethics that was developed during the 300 years the United States had a frontier. Through Chronicle of the Old West, our publication, and our weekly radio show, I've promoted seven precepts that came from that code of ethics. Those seven precepts have now become a book. It's called Living the Code. 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I truly believe these seven precepts have the ability to change a person's life. Incidentally, Living the Code has a 5-star rating on Amazon.com. For more information, go to www.livingthecode.com. That's livingthecode.com or call us at 888-DOG-JAKE. Thanks, Jake. It was a dreary January day when a young 16-year-old boy wandered into Cosey, Texas, looking for companionship. And since young boys usually get what they're looking for, this young boy met a pretty girl. And they got along famously, so they made arrangements to meet later at her place. He arrived at her place at the appointed hour, and the two of them continued getting along famously. After about a half hour, someone stepped on the porch and pounded on the door. The girl said it was her sweetheart. Then the door sprang open and the girl's boyfriend entered. Expressing outrage, the boyfriend demanded $100 or he would kill the young boy. The young boy explained he only had about $50 or $60 in his pocket, but if he would allow him to go to the stable, he had more money in the saddlebags. He would get it and be right back. Not a fool, the boyfriend said, "Gimme what you have first." Nervously, the young boy reached in his pocket and pulled out the money, dropping some of it to the floor. The boyfriend reached down to get the money, and when he raised back up, the young boy's pistol was pointed at his face. Without a moment's hesitation, the young boy shot the boyfriend, and he fell over dead with a hole in his head. Incidentally, the young man was in Cosey because he had barely escaped from Horn Hill, Texas, where he had killed a man. And the man in Horn Hill wasn't his first. He had killed about six prior to this. Oh yes, the young boy's name? John Wesley Hardin, one of the Old West's most famous cold-blooded killers. You've just heard another story from Chronicle of the Old West. I'm Dakota Livesay.

0: And there you go. That was Chronicles of the Old West. That poor old boyfriend trying to take advantage of the other guy. Well, what is forever for, right? And it's Michael Martin Murphy. 8:15 in the a.m. Let's do our birthday list, brought to you by Latia's Mexican Restaurant and Pepperonis. Happy birthday to Chase Blankenship, who turns 14 today, called in from family. Happy birthday to Scotty Pedigo Jr., called in from family. Happy birthday to Rachel Hessen, called in from your aunt and your family. Happy birthday from yesterday to Christy Scruggs, called in from Mama. Happy birthday from yesterday to Daniel Bronner, called in from my Debbie and the family. Happy 69th anniversary. Happy 69th anniversary going out to Harold and Wilma King. That's called in from Rita and Debbie. So congratulations, Harold and Wilma, on 69 years together. And a happy 40th anniversary going out to Terry and Michelle Qualls. So Terry and Michelle, congratulations on 40 years together.
1: 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And the first time you touched me,

0: My grandma does this thing when she hugs me. She gives me an extra squeeze and just holds it for a second. Maybe she wants me to get the message that I matter. Or maybe she just wants to really enjoy the moment. Because some moments are tough. She nearly lost her husband this year to a stroke. Facing the uncertainty took its toll, but thankfully she didn't go through it alone. The prayers of family, friends, and even strangers carried her through the worst of it. She had someone to believe the best with her. They gave her courage, serenity, and strength.
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And also the Itty Bitty Hillbilly Pageant, the last day for pre-registration is today. Today is the deadline. You can get your entry forms dropped off or pick them up from Debbie Hughes at Wellworth Bank, Melissa Shrum at Whittemore's Bookkeeping. You can get it off LafayetteTNLions.com or in the local papers, and you drop those off with a $10 entry fee by the deadline of today. Otherwise, you can still enter in the contest on the same day of Thursday, but it'll be an entry fee of $15. So get those itty-bitty hillbillies registered as quick as possible.

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1: A weekend fire at an apartment complex in Berkeley neighborhood left a Memphis firefighter and a resident injured. Fire broke out Saturday. The resident was taken to a hospital in critical condition. The firefighter not seriously injured. The cause of the fire under investigation. Today is June 15th, 615, which has special meaning if you're in Nashville.
2: That's because the date is the area code, and locals think it's a great day to celebrate all things awesome about the Music City. Today, you won't have to look far for a block party, local deals, discounts, even concerts. 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And if you're flying into or out of Nashville today, you'll be greeted by hockey and soccer team members and mascots roaming the airport. It's a full-on citywide bash celebrating the 615. I'm Bree Tennis.
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1: Challenges to the constitutionality of one of Tennessee's new taxes is going to court. That from Thomas Cage.
4: A new Tennessee law imposing a tax on money transfers sent overseas is facing a legal challenge to its constitutionality. The law, signed by Governor Bill Lee, places a $10 tax per transaction plus a 2% tax on amounts over $500. WATE reports the Financial Technology Association filed a lawsuit arguing that the law discriminates against foreign commerce and violates the U.S. Constitution. I'm Thomas Cage.
1: A Gallatin police officer accused of child sex offenses. Authorities say Officer Kasim Barnes was taken into custody over the weekend on counts of sexual exploitation of a minor. An escaped Hollywood bald eagle turning up at Knoxville's Carnes neighborhood. Officials are asking residents not to approach the eagle and to report sightings. I'm Scott Kimbler, Tennessee Radio Network News.
5: And let's do our birthday list once more, brought to you by Latia's Mexican Restaurant and Pepperonis. Happy 40th anniversary going out to Terry and Michelle Qualls. Happy 69th anniversary to Harold and Wilma King, called in from Rita and Debbie. From yesterday on Sunday, happy birthday to Daniel Bronner from Ma Debbie and the family. Also a happy belated birthday from yesterday to Christy Scruggs, called in from Mama. Happy birthday to Rachel Hessen, called in from your aunt and your family. Happy birthday to Scotty Pedigo Jr., called in from family. And a happy birthday going out to Chase Blankenship, who turns 14 today, called in from family. If you happen to have a birthday or anniversary you'd like announced, call me at 615-666-2169.

0: And that was The Highwayman, famously recorded by the country group The Highwaymen. That was Waylon and Willie Christopherson and Johnny Cash. I just like that story. That song tells a great story. Tells the story of a single immortal soul that is reincarnated across different eras and settings. And despite dying in each of these lifetimes, he promises that he'll be back. The energy of his spirit will endure, declaring, "I'll be back again and again and again." 8:40 in the a.m., and we'll be right back after this.
1: Meet Bob Minetti.
2: My wife and I just celebrated 45 memorable years together. She and my daughter, Katie, are my anchors.
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0: And we had another birthday called in. We're going to say happy belated birthday from Saturday to Ona Cherry. Ona turned 76 on Saturday, and that's called in from her granddaughter Jasmine and her sister Alma.
8: Hello, darling. Nice to see you.

0: 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A revival is in progress at Underwood Missionary Baptist Church, services nightly at 7 o'clock. An effort meeting is in progress at Friendship Missionary Baptist Church, services nightly at 7. Pastor Elder Kevin Harrison will be assisted by Elder Philip Bronner. Summer Harvest, a USDA program, will be handing out 7 shelf-stable breakfast and lunches every Tuesday through July 28th. And they'll be doing this at Lafayette First Baptist Church from 2 until 4:30 each Tuesday. This is for ages 18 and under, and name and date of birth is all that will be needed. Legislative body meets in regular session tonight at the Administrative Building Meeting Room, and that meeting gets underway at 6:30. Lafayette Masonic Lodge number 543 has practice every Monday night at 6 o'clock. Art in Key Park is every Tuesday in June. It will be from 4 until 6 p.m. each Tuesday. 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The 50th annual Macon County Hillbilly Days will be Thursday, Friday, and Saturday in Key Park. 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

Well, good morning, everyone. Hope you're having a wonderful day. 8:52 in the a.m. It is currently 71 degrees. Going to be a beautiful day today. Looks like sunny skies with a high near 76. Tonight, partly cloudy with a low around 55 degrees. And then tomorrow, Tuesday, partly foggy before 7 a.m. Patchy fog before 7 a.m. Otherwise, sunny with a high near 80. And, of course, tomorrow being Tuesday, it means Coffee Talk. 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Have a great day. We'll see you right back here tomorrow morning. And, everyone, be excellent to one another.

John Party's new one is on the way, and there's a new word that has gone viral. Hopefully it does not apply to you. I'll tell you about it coming up.

0: 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But maybe this song will help clear things up.
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11: A sax.
13: And I learned a few simple notes.
11: Simple chords.
14: A few simple rhythms. 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
13: 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A pretty simple one, but I did it. Me. I couldn't believe it.

0: 5. Tuesday, patchy fog before 7 a.m., otherwise sunny with a high near 80. Tuesday night, partly cloudy with a low around 61. Wednesday, mostly sunny with a high near 86, with gusts as high as 20 miles per hour. Wednesday night, a 30% chance of showers, partly cloudy with a low around 73.
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0: man named Mentor Williams is attributed as one of the songwriters on this one because he wrote the original Drift Away. So that is only right. That's Dustin Lynch and Jelly Roll.
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5: This is your weather forecast for today. Sunny skies today with a high near 76 degrees. Tonight, partly cloudy with a low around 55. Tuesday, patchy fog before 7 a.m. Otherwise, sunny with a high near 80. Tuesday night, partly cloudy with a low around 61. Wednesday, mostly sunny with a high near 86, with gusts as high as 20 miles per hour. Wednesday night, a 30% chance of showers, partly cloudy with a low around 73.
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1: This is your weather forecast for today. Sunny skies today with a high near 76 degrees. Tonight, partly cloudy with a low around 55. Tuesday, patchy fog before 7 a.m. Otherwise, sunny with a high near 80. Tuesday night, partly cloudy with a low around 61. Wednesday, mostly sunny with a high near 86, with gusts as high as 20 miles per hour. Wednesday night, a 30% chance of showers, partly cloudy with a low around 73.

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2: This is your weather forecast for today. Sunny skies today with a high near 76 degrees. Tonight, partly cloudy with a low around 55. Tuesday, patchy fog before 7 a.m., otherwise sunny with a high near 80. Tuesday night, partly cloudy with a low around 61. Wednesday, mostly sunny with a high near 86, with gusts as high as 20 miles per hour. Wednesday night, a 30% chance of showers, partly cloudy with a low around 73.

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2: If you're the parent of an infant, there's a recall you should know about.
3: Nara Organics is recalling its organic baby formula after a multi-state outbreak of infant botulism. The product is sold nationwide in Target stores and online. Federal authorities say three babies became ill in April and May in California, Pennsylvania, and Washington after ingesting Nara Organics' whole milk organic powdered infant formula. The Food and Drug Administration says the children were hospitalized and given FDA-approved treatment for infant botulism. Infant botulism is rare, but serious. It's caused by bacteria that produce a toxin in the gut. I'm Donna Water.
2: Swiss voters have rejected a proposal that would cap the country's population at 10 million. The initiative, led by the right-wing Swiss People's Party, nearly 55% opposed the measure with a turnout of almost 59%. News and analysis at townhall.com. He lived his life right on the very edge. Ultimately, that is what led to his demise.
4: He was known as the Spider-Man of Yemen, and he has died after falling into a volcano crater. Authorities say 30-year-old Al-Kwaki Ibn Antar was climbing the steep walls of the Hardah Dam volcanic crater without safety equipment when he lost his grip and fell. Antar had gained fame for his high-risk climbing videos, which often went viral. Jason Walker reporting.
2: President Trump has celebrated his 80th birthday with the UFC cage fighting event on the White House lawn. The UFC event, which is also part of the 250th anniversary of the Declaration of Independence, featured seven fights, along with thousands of spectators chanting USA, USA, prior to the start of the event. Townhall.com.
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6: 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And this is for sealed quotes for custodial supplies and sealed quotes for office supplies. 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You can get more information at LBJ&C Central Office there at 1150 Chocolate Drive in Cookeville. Also, the Head Start program is accepting seal quotes for the food contract. 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
7: This is your obituary report for the day. 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There will be no visitation at Anderson & Son Funeral Home in Lafayette. Danny Ray Allen is survived by friends and family. Johnny York, age 64, of Scottsville, passed away Saturday afternoon. Johnny York is in the care of the Anderson & Son Funeral Home in Red Boiling Springs, where arrangements are incomplete at this time, but will be announced as they're made available.
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7: This is your weather forecast for today. Sunny skies today with a high near 76 degrees. Tonight, partly cloudy with a low around 55. Tuesday, patchy fog before 7 a.m. Otherwise, sunny with a high near 80. Tuesday night, partly cloudy with a low around 61. Wednesday, mostly sunny with a high near 86, with gusts as high as 20 miles per hour. Wednesday night, a 30% chance of showers, partly cloudy with a low around 73. 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
8: 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Thank you, and have a nice day.

Oh, we have a bright, shiny new week ahead of us. And first thing I saw when I looked at the news this morning is, oh, look, there's a Florida man. I'll tell you about that coming up. Also, George Burge and Luke Bryan on the way.

0: to several things in life that really matter, like beer, bacon, bourbon, and country music on the radio.
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0: Right. But make sure it's your own vehicle. Yeah, Florida man in the news, a guy named Corey Coddington. He crashed his own vehicle when a woman who was driving a very nice BMW pulled over to see if she could help him. He stole her car. He carjacked her, drove away in her BMW, ended up at a fast food restaurant where he parked the BMW and took his bloody self into the restaurant, which was a little alarming. He announced that he wanted somebody to buy him a milkshake. When nobody bought him a milkshake, he stole some French fries from a kid who was sitting next to him. By that point, the police did show up. They did take him to the hospital. 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
12: This is your weather forecast for today. Sunny skies today with a high near 76 degrees. Tonight, partly cloudy with a low around 55. Tuesday, patchy fog before 7 a.m. Otherwise, sunny with a high near 80. Tuesday night, partly cloudy with a low around 61. Wednesday, mostly sunny with a high near 86, with gusts as high as 20 miles per hour. Wednesday night, a 30% chance of showers, partly cloudy with a low around 73.
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2: This is your birthday list for today, brought to you by Latia's Mexican Restaurant and Pepperoni's. Happy 76th birthday to Ona Cherry from Saturday. That's called in from your granddaughter Jasmine and your sister Alma. So, Ona, I hope you had a great birthday. Also on Sunday, a happy belated birthday to Daniel Browner. Daniel, that's called in from Ma Debbie and family. Hope you had a great birthday. Happy belated birthday on Sunday to Christy Scruggs, called in from Mama. Happy 69th anniversary today to Harold and Wilma King. It's called in from Rita and Debbie. Congratulations on 69 years, Harold and Wilma. And a happy 40th anniversary to Terry and Michelle Qualls. Terry and Michelle, congratulations on 40. And a happy birthday to Rachel Hessen, called in from your aunt and your family. Happy birthday to Scotty Pettigo Jr., called in from family. And a happy 14th birthday to Chase Blankenship, called in from family. So call those birthdays in, because all birthdays are special.
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2: This is your weather forecast for today. Sunny skies today with a high near 76 degrees. Tonight, partly cloudy with a low around 55. Tuesday, patchy fog before 7 a.m., otherwise sunny with a high near 80. Tuesday night, partly cloudy with a low around 61. Wednesday, mostly sunny with a high near 86, with gusts as high as 20 miles per hour. Wednesday night, a 30% chance of showers, partly cloudy with a low around 73.

0: So is he being a little disparaging about brunettes or not? 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
9: My parents were the elements that I think most influential. My dad's sense of humor, which made everything seem just a little bit lighter. My mom's constant attention to my needs. When I was battling a battle to see if I could, I knew I had two supporters that would see that I could if it was at all possible.
10: A young girl in an iron lung is sustained by her parents. This is Passages. I'm Dennis Benson. Bonnie reflects in her own words on her battle with polio.
9: I remember loneliness as a child in the hospital. In an iron lung, again, the encasement in that case is total, up to your neck. You're not aware of your body. I could not feel, move, or sense my body at all. All I had was a head. I don't remember a fear in that, and I think that's because my parents were so very active in seeing that I was okay emotionally. I remember spending long hours in the hospital when no one came to visit. They only had visiting hours 2 days a week, and so my folks could only come Thursdays and Sundays. So Monday through Wednesday were extremely difficult. The nurses take care of me, I'm okay. I'm not in pain at the moment, and I'm fed, but nobody cares, and that's a terrible feeling. I always knew my parents would come eventually, and that security held me.
10: Bonnie's story of hope is a gift from your Presbyterian and United Methodist friends.
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0: 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So how about another song?
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2: A revival is in progress at Underwood Missionary Baptist Church, services nightly at 7 o'clock. An effort meeting is in progress at Friendship Missionary Baptist Church, services nightly at 7. Pastor Elder Kevin Harrison will be assisted by Elder Philip Bronner. Summer Harvest, a USDA program, will be handing out 7 shelf-stable breakfast and lunches every Tuesday through July 28th. And they'll be doing this at Lafayette First Baptist Church from 2 until 4:30 each Tuesday. 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Legislative body meets in regular session tonight at the Administrative Building Meeting Room, and that meeting gets underway at 6:30. Lafayette Masonic Lodge number 543 has practice every Monday night at 6 o'clock. 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All ages are welcome to attend this free community event. The 50th annual Macon County Hillbilly Days will be Thursday, Friday, and Saturday in Key Park. 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
6: This is your weather forecast for today. Sunny skies today with a high near 76 degrees. Tonight, partly cloudy with a low around 55. Tuesday, patchy fog before 7 a.m. Otherwise, sunny with a high near 80. Tuesday night, partly cloudy with a low around 61. Wednesday, mostly sunny with a high near 86, with gusts as high as 20 miles per hour. Wednesday night, a 30% chance of showers, partly cloudy with a low around 73.
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1: News this hour at Town Hall. I'm Bob Agnew in Washington. Stock markets are rallying worldwide and oil prices easing after the U.S. and Iran reached a tentative deal to get the global flow of crude oil going once again. The president en route to the G7 summit in France with the good news in hand.
2: First up, ship traffic is scheduled to start up again in the Strait of Hormuz. There's supposed to be a...

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Tim and Eric and Morgan and Hardy, just some guys you know, will be along shortly. And if you have disagreements with your kid about social media, maybe this will make you feel better. I'll tell you about

0: If you grew up in the city, but you still love yourself some country, well, good news. We've got you covered.
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0: You know, if you're going to call some friends and have them help you record a song, it's good to know the right people. That's Hardy and Tim and Eric and Morgan. Song about MacArthur and Penny. If you have disagreements with your kid about social media, perhaps this will help a little bit. In China, it's called Redbook. It's a very, very popular social media platform. It's kind of a combination of Instagram and Pinterest and Amazon, loaded with influencers, and you can tip your favorite influencers with money. This is in China where this happened. A 13-year-old girl kept stealing the key from her mother's purse. The key was to the safe that was in her mother's closet. She realized there was a bunch of money in there. She ended up stealing the equivalent of $49,000 from the family safe, which she then used to tip her favorite social media influencers on the Chinese platform Redbook. The mom is the one who called the police on her child. In case you had any disagreements with your kids this week, I mean, you know, it went okay, really.
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8: A revival is in progress at Underwood Missionary Baptist Church, services nightly at 7 o'clock. An effort meeting is in progress at Friendship Missionary Baptist Church, services nightly at 7. Pastor Elder Kevin Harrison will be assisted by Elder Philip Bronner. Summer Harvest, a USDA program, will be handing out 7 shelf-stable breakfast and lunches every Tuesday through July 28th. And they'll be doing this at Lafayette First Baptist Church from 2 until 4:30 each Tuesday. This is for ages 18 and under, and name and date of birth is all that will be needed. Legislative body meets in regular session tonight at the Administrative Building Meeting Room, and that meeting gets underway at 6:30. Lafayette Masonic Lodge number 543 has practice every Monday night at 6 o'clock. 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The 50th annual Macon County Hillbilly Days will be Thursday, Friday, and Saturday in Key Park. 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
9: This is your weather forecast for today. Sunny skies today with a high near 76 degrees. Tonight, partly cloudy with a low around 55. Tuesday, patchy fog.

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0: opposed to you still smiled and you were nice to me even though I showed up at Walmart with no makeup and in sweatpants. I mean, that's a different version of the song. That's Ella and Riley.
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Sunny skies today with a high near 76 degrees. Tonight, partly cloudy with a low around 55. Tuesday, patchy fog before 7 a.m. Otherwise, sunny with a high near 80. Tuesday night, partly cloudy with a low around 61. Wednesday, mostly sunny with a high near 86, with gusts as high as 20 miles per hour. Wednesday night, a 30% chance of showers, partly cloudy with a low around 73.

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5: Every time I come to these workshops, I leave and I absolutely cannot wait to go back to school and implement some of the things that I've learned.
4: Teachers in Middle Tennessee got a firsthand look at how our food is grown. It's all a part of the Tennessee Farm Bureau's Ag in the Classroom Teacher Workshops. Last week, they toured Somerville Grain and Feed and other farms in the area. While teachers are used to teaching, they got the chance to learn from farmers and now incorporate that knowledge in their classrooms.
5: People just look at farming as they think it's so simple, and there's nothing simple about it. And going back and just showing all the possibilities of jobs, because kids don't understand that. We're in the middle of the city, and they're so far away from the farm, they have no idea all the opportunities that are out there.
4: Susan Hunt teaches STEM at Rucker Stewart Middle School. She already incorporates agriculture with their greenhouse on campus, but now she says she can go even deeper in helping students learn not only where their food comes from, but how it's grown.
5: It is science, technology, engineering, and math. And it is great.
4: Jeanette Scott is a third grade teacher at Green Brown Elementary. She also uses their school's greenhouse to give students hands-on learning opportunities.
6: I think it's going to be big because of the greenhouse and the fact that not only do I teach science, I teach social studies as well. So we do a whole thing on Tennessee. Being able to have this hands-on experience with seeing agriculture in our state will be very beneficial.
4: She says students can learn a lot from farmers.
6: Farmers are amazingly the most educated people. That is just incredible what they have taught us today, and all the things that they have to know to do what they do. And it brings in all areas of the curriculum: math, technology, science, social studies, everything all together in one. And that was just fabulous.
4: For Tennessee Home and Farm Radio, I'm Thomas Capps. Thanks for listening. Have a great day.
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1: News this hour at Town Hall. I'm Bob Agnew in Washington. The U.S. and Iran have reached an initial agreement that should extend the shaky ceasefire permanently, lead to the reopening of the Strait of Hormuz, and get the oil flowing again through there. President Trump discussed the deal today as he met with the French president at the G7 summit in France.
2: We've worked on many deals together. I'm very happy to say signed. The deal's all signed. And the strait is already partially opened. As you know, they're doing a little hunting for a couple of mines that they've already found. But it's essentially ships are starting to go out now. On Friday, it'll be completely opened.
1: Details of the deal were not immediately released, but it did appear that it will not be implemented fully until it is signed. The mediator, Pakistan, said that's going to happen on Friday in Geneva. Stock markets rallying around the world, oil prices easing after the news of that deal. Right now on Wall Street, the Dow Jones Industrial Average is down by 709 points. A high-tech NASDAQ not far behind. It's off by, actually even more, up, I should say, by 754 points. And the S&P 500 up 138. In Georgia, Senate hopeful Mike Collins celebrating being President Trump's latest MAGA pick in GOP primaries. More on that from Bernie Bennett.
3: Representative Mike Collins celebrated his 11th hour endorsement from President Trump on Sunday and dismissed any ideas that the Republican president's stamp of approval is a risky bet in a potential showdown with Democratic Senator John Ossoff in November. Mr. Trump disclosed his choice of Collins over former football coach Derek Dooley in a middle-of-the-night social media post that praised the second-term congressman for his loyalty. The Republican candidates are competing Tuesday for the chance to unseat Ossoff in one of the most closely watched campaigns in the November midterm elections. Bernie Bennett reporting.
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4: 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Dial pound 250, say Mike Rowe. That's pound 250, say Mike Rowe. And happy birthday to us.
1: A 900-pound time capsule marking the 250th anniversary of American independence has been sealed shut and shipped to Pennsylvania, where it will be buried next month.
5: The 2016 law creating the nonpartisan America 250 Commission mandated creation of a time capsule to be buried on July 4th, 2026, and opened 250 years later. The capsule was built with careful attention paid to making sure it will be watertight and airtight. It includes submissions from the three branches of the federal government, all 50 states, the five U.S. territories, and the District of Columbia. Rich Thomason, Washington.
1: FIFA's discrimination monitor at the World Cup has called for a video review of an official to be removed for appearing to make a hand gesture resembling a white supremacist sign. In 2019, that gesture had been designated as a hate symbol by the New York-based Anti-Defamation League. More of these stories at townhall.com. A deadly plane crash in Missouri over the weekend.
6: The crash happened at a local airport in Butler, some 65 miles south of Kansas City. Bates County Sheriff Chad Anderson.
7: We are treating that as a national or as a mass casualty. We want to be very clear, this is not a commercial airliner that has crashed. It's a local airplane that took off from our local airport.
6: The private plane was operated by Skydive Kansas City. Data from the digital flight tracking company FlightAware shows the plane had already completed two short flights on Sunday before the crash.
7: The investigation is going to be handled by the NTSB and the FAA.
6: Audio courtesy of KMBC. I'm Haya Punjwani.
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9: This is your afternoon weather forecast. Sunny skies this afternoon with a high near 76. Tonight, partly cloudy with a low around 55 degrees. Tuesday, patchy fog before 7 a.m., otherwise sunny with a high near 80. Tuesday night, partly cloudy with a low around 61. Wednesday, mostly sunny with a high near 86, with gusts as high as 20 miles per hour. Wednesday night, a 30% chance of showers, partly cloudy with a low around 73.
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14: A weekend fire at an apartment complex in Berclair neighborhood left a Memphis firefighter and a resident injured. Fire broke out Saturday. The resident was taken to a hospital in critical condition. The firefighter not seriously injured. The cause of the fire under investigation. Today is June 15th. 615, which has special meaning if you're in Nashville.
15: That's because the date is the area code, and locals think it's a great day to celebrate all things awesome about the Music City. Today, you won't have to look far for a block party, local deals, discounts, even concerts. 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And if you're flying into or out of Nashville today, you'll be greeted by hockey and soccer team members and mascots roaming the airport. It's a full-on citywide bash celebrating the 615. I'm Bree Tennis.
14: I'm Scott Kimbler.
13: Number one for news from across the state. 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
14: Challenges to the constitutionality of one of Tennessee's new taxes is going to court. That from Thomas Cage.
18: A new Tennessee law imposing a tax on money transfers sent overseas is facing a legal challenge to its constitutionality. The law, signed by Governor Bill Lee, places a $10 tax per transaction plus a 2% tax on amounts over $500. WATE reports the Financial Technology Association filed a lawsuit arguing that the law discriminates against foreign commerce and violates the U.S. Constitution. I'm Thomas Cage.
14: A Gallatin police officer accused of child sex offenses. Authorities say Officer Kasim Barnes was taken into custody over the weekend on counts of sexual exploitation of a minor. An escaped Dollywood bald eagle turning up at Knoxville's Carnes neighborhood. Officials are asking residents not to approach the eagle and to report sightings. I'm Scott Kimbler, Tennessee Radio Network News.
19: 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And this is for sealed quotes for custodial supplies and sealed quotes for office supplies. And this will be until June 26th. 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You can get more information at LBJ&C Central Office there at 1150 Chocolate Drive in Cookeville. Also, the Head Start Program is accepting sealed quotes for the food contract. This also until June 26th. 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
19: Funeral services for Gwenda K. Henson, age 76, of Lafayette, are scheduled to be conducted Wednesday afternoon at 1 o'clock from the Chapel of Alexander Funeral Home. Interment will follow in the Union Hill Cemetery. Visitation with the family will be at Alexander Funeral Home at 5 o'clock today and go until 8 o'clock tonight. Then on Tuesday from 9 a.m. until 8 p.m., and on Wednesday from 9 a.m. until time for services at 1 o'clock Wednesday afternoon. Gwenda Henson is survived by her husband, Steve, by her son, Brian Hale, and his wife, Tina, by her daughter, Sonia Warner, and her husband, Johnny, adopted son, Parker Gregory, and her stepson, Kelly Henson, and his wife, Shelby. Also survived by her brother, Harold Hewitt, and his wife, Rita, and by her sisters, Linda Clark, Brenda Bronner, and her husband, Dean, and Carol Durham, and her husband, Carol. Funeral services for Johnny William York, age 64, of Scottsville, Kentucky, will be conducted Tuesday afternoon at 2 o'clock from the Chapel of Anderson and Son Funeral Home in Red Boiling Springs. Interment will follow in the Rocky Hill Cemetery. Visitation with the family will be Tuesday from 9 a.m. until time for services at 2 o'clock Tuesday afternoon. Family has requested memorials be made to Hospice of Southern Kentucky, and you can make those memorials by calling or going by Anderson and Son Funeral Home. Johnny York is survived by sisters Patsy Osgathorpe and her husband Jack, Wilma Ammons and her husband John, Brenda Jesse and her husband Donnie, and Sheila Howard. Also by devoted companion, Regina Calvert.
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9: This is your afternoon weather forecast. Sunny skies this afternoon with a high near 76. Tonight, partly cloudy with a low around 55 degrees. Tuesday, patchy fog before 7 a.m., otherwise sunny with a high near 80. Tuesday night, partly cloudy with a low around 61. Wednesday, mostly sunny with a high near 86, with gusts as high as 20 miles per hour. Wednesday night, a 30% chance of showers, partly cloudy with a low around 73.

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9: This is your afternoon weather forecast. Sunny skies this afternoon with a high near 76. Tonight, partly cloudy with a low around 55 degrees. Tuesday, patchy fog before 7 a.m., otherwise sunny with a high near 80. Tuesday night, partly cloudy with a low around 61. Wednesday, mostly sunny with a high near 86, with gusts as high as 20 miles per hour. Wednesday night, a 30% chance of showers, partly cloudy with a low around 73.

0: If you hear the title and you think, wait, am I hearing that right? Yeah, the title is actually Think As You Drunk. It's Riley Green's new one.
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2: This is your birthday list for today, brought to you by Latia's Mexican Restaurant and Pepperoni's. Happy 76th birthday to Ona Cherry from Saturday. That's called in from your granddaughter Jasmine and your sister Alma. So, Ona, I hope you had a great birthday. Also on Sunday, a happy belated birthday to Daniel Browner. Daniel, that's called in from Ma Debbie and family. Hope you had a great birthday. Happy belated birthday on Sunday to Christy Scruggs, called in from Mama. Happy 69th anniversary today to Harold and Wilma King. It's called in from Rita and Debbie. Congratulations on 69 years, Harold and Wilma. And a happy 40th anniversary to Terry and Michelle Qualls. Terry and Michelle, congratulations on 40. And a happy birthday to Rachel Hessen, called in from your aunt and your family. Happy birthday to Scotty Pettigo Jr., called in from family. And a happy 14th birthday to Chase Blankenship, called in from family. So call those birthdays in, because all birthdays are special.

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0: This is your afternoon weather forecast. Sunny skies this afternoon with a high near 76. Tonight, partly cloudy with a low around 55 degrees. Tuesday, patchy fog before 7 a.m., otherwise sunny with a high near 80. Tuesday night, partly cloudy with a low around 61. Wednesday, mostly sunny with a high near 86, with gusts as high as 20 miles per hour. Wednesday night, a 30% chance of showers, partly cloudy with a low around 73.

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2: A revival is in progress at Underwood Missionary Baptist Church, services nightly at 7 o'clock. An effort meeting is in progress at Friendship Missionary Baptist Church, services nightly at 7. Pastor Elder Kevin Harrison will be assisted by Elder Philip Bronner. Summer Harvest, a USDA program, will be handing out 7 shelf-stable breakfast and lunches every Tuesday through July 28th. And they'll be doing this at Lafayette First Baptist Church from 2 until 4:30 each Tuesday. This is for ages 18 and under, and name and date of birth is all that will be needed. Legislative body meets in regular session tonight at the Administrative Building Meeting Room, and that meeting gets underway at 6:30. Lafayette Masonic Lodge number 543 has practice every Monday night at 6 o'clock. Art in Key Park is every Tuesday in June. 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The 50th annual Macon County Hillbilly Days will be Thursday, Friday, and Saturday in Key Park. 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
5: This is your afternoon weather forecast. Sunny skies this afternoon with a high near 76. Tonight, partly cloudy with a low around 55 degrees. Tuesday, patchy fog before 7 a.m., otherwise sunny with a high near 80. Tuesday night, partly cloudy with a low around 61. Wednesday, mostly sunny with a high near 86, with gusts as high as 20 miles per hour. Wednesday night, a 30% chance of showers, partly cloudy with a low around 73.
0: Standing tall on the Highland Rim, serving northern Middle Tennessee and south central Kentucky 24 hours a day, every day. Country 102.

0: started the case of country music versus any other music on the radio. 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

0: From the soundtrack of the movie that will be out on Friday, because, you know, she's got nothing else going on right now. That's Taylor Swift. I Knew It, I Knew You, and Penny. There's a new report published by the National Bureau of Economic Research. It's a scientific analysis of the birth rate in the United States and how our birth rates are down, and that is partially due to cell phones. According to this new study, the fertility rate in women under the age of 44 has dropped in part to cell phone usage. Cell phones reduce the number of face-to-face encounters with other humans. So according to them, cell phones are playing a small part in the decline in the birth rate in the United States. So with your kids and social media, are you supposed to discourage them from being on social media, or what? What's the answer here? And now a list of things from Progressive Insurance: home, auto, boat, motorcycle, RV, ATV. 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
9: 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This is your afternoon weather forecast. Sunny skies this afternoon with a high near 76. Tonight, partly cloudy with a low around 55 degrees. Tuesday, patchy fog before 7 a.m., otherwise sunny with a high near 80. Tuesday night, partly cloudy with a low around 61. Wednesday, mostly sunny with a high near 86, with gusts as high as 20 miles per hour. Wednesday night, a 30% chance of showers, partly cloudy with a low around 73.

0: in. Because otherwise, it's going to be like totally R-rated. That's Riley Green.
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1: This is your afternoon weather forecast. Sunny skies this afternoon with a high near 76. Tonight, partly cloudy with a low around 55 degrees. Tuesday, patchy fog before 7 a.m., otherwise sunny with a high near 80. Tuesday night, partly cloudy with a low around 61. Wednesday, mostly sunny with a high near 86, with gusts as high as 20 miles per hour. Wednesday night, a 30% chance of showers, partly cloudy with a low around 73.
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6: Nobody likes to be verbally abused, but I guess sometimes I just label it as an occupational hazard. This is some things that I have to suffer and deal with.
7: An adult pays the price of working with abused teens. 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I'm Dennis Benson. Danny reaches out to battered teens.
6: Everybody wants to be accepted within a certain light and to be recognized as a certain type of individual. People choose certain lifestyles in order to gain certain recognition or a certain social status. 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Seeing people in the hot seat when they're wrong and seeing people accused when they're right. 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
6: This is your afternoon weather forecast. Sunny skies this afternoon with a high near 76. Tonight, partly cloudy with a low around 55 degrees. Tuesday, patchy fog before 7 a.m., otherwise sunny with a high near 80. Tuesday night, partly cloudy with a low around 61. Wednesday, mostly sunny with a high near 86, with gusts as high as 20 miles per hour. Wednesday night, a 30% chance of showers, partly cloudy with a low around 73.
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9: This is your birthday list for today, brought to you by Latia's Mexican Restaurant and Pepperoni's. Happy 76th birthday to Ona Cherry from Saturday. That's called in from your granddaughter Jasmine and your sister Alma. So Ona, I hope you had a great birthday. Also on Sunday, a happy belated birthday to Daniel Bronner. Daniel, that's called in from Ma Debbie and family. Hope you had a great birthday. Happy belated birthday on Sunday to Christy Scruggs, called in from Mama. Happy 69th anniversary today to Harold and Wilma King. It's called in from Rita and Debbie. Congratulations on 69 years, Harold and Wilma. And a happy 40th anniversary to Terry and Michelle Qualls. Terry and Michelle, congratulations on 40. And a happy birthday to Rachel Hessen, called in from your aunt and your family. Happy birthday to Scotty Pedigo Jr., called in from family. And a happy 14th birthday to Chase Blankenship, called in from family. So call those birthdays in, because all birthdays are special.
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9: This is your afternoon weather forecast. Sunny skies this afternoon with a high near 76. Tonight, partly cloudy with a low around 55 degrees. Tuesday, patchy fog before 7 a.m., otherwise sunny with a high near 80. Tuesday night, partly cloudy with a low around 61. Wednesday, mostly sunny with a high near 86, with gusts as high as 20 miles per hour. Wednesday night, a 30% chance of showers, partly cloudy with a low around 73.
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0: don't we? There's Morgan Wallen. Remember that viral video of Morgan's Pittsburgh show where he chucked a fan's phone across the stage? Turns out it belonged to a woman who handed it to a security guard, hoping Morgan would take a selfie with it. Her husband posted that the phone only got a little crack, no major damage. And they even got it back after it sat under the stage for like 9 minutes recording. So pretty funny. He was mad at first, but understood why Morgan did it. Security should be, you know, securing, not filming. They're big fans. Didn't make a huge deal out of the whole thing.
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20: This is your afternoon weather forecast. Sunny skies this afternoon with a high near 76. Tonight, partly cloudy with a low around 55 degrees. Tuesday, patchy fog before 7 a.m., otherwise sunny with a high near 80. Tuesday night, partly cloudy with a low around 61. Wednesday, mostly sunny with a high near 86, with gusts as high as 20 miles per hour. Wednesday night, a 30% chance of showers, partly cloudy with a low around 73.
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0: The newly married Miss Lainey Wilson, 4x4 by you. Well, Luke Bryan throwing an annual beach bash. Crash My Playa number 12 goes down January 13th through the 16th, 2027, Moon Palace Cancun. Thomas Rhett Hardy, Brothers Osborne, and others. Sounds like it's going to be a good time.
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2: 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Services nightly at 7 o'clock. An effort meeting is in progress at Friendship Missionary Baptist Church. Services nightly at 7. Pastor Elder Kevin Harrison will be assisted by Elder Philip Bronner. Summer Harvest, a USDA program, will be handing out 7 shelf-stable breakfast and lunches every Tuesday through July 28th. And they'll be doing this at Lafayette First Baptist Church from 2 until 4:30 each Tuesday. This is for ages 18 and under, and name and date of birth is all that will be needed. Legislative body meets in regular session tonight at the Administrative Building Meeting Room, and that meeting gets underway at 6:30. Lafayette Masonic Lodge number 543 has practice every Monday night at 6 o'clock. Art in Key Park is every Tuesday in June. It will be from 4 until 6 p.m. each Tuesday. All ages are welcome to attend this free community event. The 50th annual Macon County Hillbilly Days will be Thursday, Friday, and Saturday in Key Park. 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
6: This is your afternoon weather forecast. Sunny skies this afternoon with a high near 76. Tonight, partly cloudy with a low around 55 degrees. Tuesday, patchy fog before 7 a.m., otherwise sunny with a high near 80. Tuesday night, partly cloudy with a low around 61. Wednesday, mostly sunny with a high near 86, with gusts as high as 20 miles per hour. Wednesday night, a 30% chance of showers, partly cloudy with a low around 73.
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1: This is your afternoon weather forecast. Sunny skies this afternoon with a high near 76. Tonight, partly cloudy with a low around 55 degrees. Tuesday, patchy fog before 7 a.m., otherwise sunny with a high near 80. Tuesday night, partly cloudy with a low around 61. Wednesday, mostly sunny with a high near 86, with gusts as high as 20 miles per hour. Wednesday night, a 30% chance of showers, partly cloudy with a low around 73.

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16: This is your afternoon weather forecast. Sunny skies this afternoon with a high near 76. Tonight, partly cloudy with a low around 55 degrees. Tuesday, patchy fog before 7 a.m., otherwise sunny with a high near 80. Tuesday night, partly cloudy with a low around 61. Wednesday, mostly sunny with a high near 86, with gusts as high as 20 miles per hour. Wednesday night, a 30% chance of showers, partly cloudy with a low around 73.
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0: There's Tucker Wetmore, 3-2-1. We'll hear something to think about the next time you're at a wedding. The tradition of having groomsmen originates from a practice known as bride capture. A groom would ask his closest male friends and relatives to help him physically abduct a woman from her family or her home village if her parents were refusing to give the necessary permission for marriage. Isn't that crazy? These groomsmen were also tasked with protecting the groom from angry family members of the bride. Man, back in the day, they were not okay.
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16: This is your afternoon weather forecast. Sunny skies this afternoon with a high near 76. Tonight, partly cloudy with a low around 55 degrees. Tuesday, patchy fog before 7 a.m., otherwise sunny with a high near 80. Tuesday night, partly cloudy with a low around 61. Wednesday, mostly sunny with a high near 86, with gusts as high as 20 miles per hour. Wednesday night, 30% chance of showers, partly cloudy with a low around 73.
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0: Eric Church, Morgan Wallen, and Tim McGraw. 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
4: This is your afternoon weather forecast. Sunny skies this afternoon with a high near 76. Tonight, partly cloudy with a low around 55 degrees. Tuesday, patchy fog before 7 a.m., otherwise sunny with a high near 80. Tuesday night, partly cloudy with a low around 61. Wednesday, mostly sunny with a high near 86, with gusts as high as 20 miles per hour. Wednesday night, a 30% chance of showers, partly cloudy with a low around 73.
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0: Texas, Blake Shelton. Looking for something different to get dad for Father's Day? How about plastic surgery? I know. Think about it for a minute. I'd be down for plastic surgery if I was a dad. Cosmetic procedures are growing in popularity among middle-aged men. Getting a nose job, the most common procedure, followed by eyelid surgery, liposuction, breast reduction, and hair transplantation. Hair transplantation for me is a must-have someday. I'm not even gonna lie about it, you guys. The hair is a thinning. And honestly, a nose job, I could use that because I've been walking around with a deviated septum since I was in like eighth grade.
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2: 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Services nightly at 7 o'clock. An effort meeting is in progress at Friendship Missionary Baptist Church. 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Pastor Elder Kevin Harrison will be assisted by Elder Philip Bronner. Summer Harvest, a USDA program, will be handing out 7 shelf-stable breakfast and lunches every Tuesday through July 28th. And they'll be doing this at Lafayette First Baptist Church from 2 until 4:30 each Tuesday. This is for ages 18 and under, and name and date of birth is all that will be needed. Legislative body meets in regular session tonight at the Administrative Building Meeting Room, and that meeting gets underway at 6:30. Lafayette Masonic Lodge number 543 has practice every Monday night at 6 o'clock. Art in Key Park is every Tuesday in June. 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All ages are welcome to attend this free community event. The 50th annual Macon County Hillbilly Days will be Thursday, Friday, and Saturday in Key Park. 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
4: This is your afternoon weather forecast. Sunny skies this afternoon with a high near 76. Tonight, partly cloudy with a low around 55 degrees. Tuesday, patchy fog before 7 a.m., otherwise sunny with a high near 80. Tuesday night, partly cloudy with a low around 61. Wednesday, mostly sunny with a high near 86, with gusts as high as 20 miles per hour. Wednesday night, a 30% chance of showers, partly cloudy with a low around 73.
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0: Standing tall on the Highland Rim, Weir Country 102, WLCT, Lafayette.
1: News this hour from Town Hall. I'm Keith Peters in Washington. The United States and Iran have reached an initial agreement that would extend their shaky ceasefire and lead to the reopening of the Strait of Hormuz. President Trump says his administration was able to reach this deal with Iran's new leadership group.
2: We got along very well with Iran. It's a different set of leaders. As you know, the first set is gone, the second set is gone, and we found the third set to be very smart. Strong, very smart, but we ended up making a deal.
1: But significant challenges remain to ending the war, including whether Israel will continue its offensive in Lebanon. Israel's defense minister said Monday that the country wouldn't withdraw from land seized in Lebanon. Britain's leader says he will ban under-16s from using a range of social media apps like some other nations.
3: Prime Minister Keir Starmer has told a news conference he will fight back if technology companies resist the social media apps ban intended to protect children from harmful content and excessive screen time. He says he is not prepared to compromise on the safety and happiness of our children. The move makes the UK part of a growing global movement to tighten online safety for children. Australia, Canada, Brazil and Indonesia have introduced legislation or requirements for children's access to social media, whereas France, Spain, Denmark, Thailand and South Korea are among others studying or developing similar approaches. I'm Charles Villadesmond.
1: Fox Corporation is buying streaming platform Roku in a cash and stock deal valued at approximately $22 billion. That deal will give Fox access to the Roku channel, first-party data, and more than 100 million global streaming households. On Wall Street, the Dow by 468 points. More at townhall.com.
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1: There was a deadly plane crash in Missouri carrying experienced skydivers over the weekend.
6: The crash happened at a local airport in Butler, some 65 miles south of Kansas City. Bates County Sheriff Chad Anderson.
7: We are treating that as a national or as a mass casualty. We want to be very clear, this is not a commercial airliner that has crashed. It's a local airplane that took off from our local airport.
6: The private plane was operated by Skydive Kansas City. Data from the digital flight tracking company FlightAware shows the plane had already completed two short flights on Sunday before the crash.
7: The investigation is going to be handled by the NTSB and the FAA.
6: Audio courtesy of KMBC. I'm Haya Pinjwani.
1: Some family members of those who died were at the airport to watch the jump and witness the crash, that according to Bates County Sheriff Chad Anderson. News and analysis at townhall.com. From Washington, I'm Keith Peters. A 900-pound time capsule marking the 250th anniversary of American independence has been sealed shut and shipped to Philadelphia, where it will be buried next month.
8: The 2016 law creating the nonpartisan America 250 Commission mandated creation of a time capsule to be buried on July 4, 2026, and opened 250 years later. The capsule was built with careful attention paid to making sure it will be watertight and airtight. It includes submissions from the three branches of the federal government, all 50 states, the five U.S. territories, and the District of Columbia. Rich Thomason, Washington.
1: A Wisconsin Beagle breeding farm that's drawn animal welfare protests is closing, and its remaining dogs are being taken in by a Florida rescue group. Big Dog Ranch Rescue announced Monday it had reached an agreement. More details at townhall.com.
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17: 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And this is for sealed quotes for custodial supplies and sealed quotes for office supplies. And this will be until June 26th. 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Also, the Head Start program is accepting sealed quotes for the food contract. 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
17: Funeral services for Gwenda K. Henson, age 76, of Lafayette, are scheduled to be conducted Wednesday afternoon at 1 o'clock from the Chapel of Alexander Funeral Home. Interment will follow in the Union Hill Cemetery. Visitation with the family will be at Alexander Funeral Home at 5 o'clock today and go until 8 o'clock tonight. Then on Tuesday from 9 a.m. until 8 p.m., and on Wednesday from 9 a.m. until time for services at 1 o'clock Wednesday afternoon. Gwenda Henson is survived by her husband, Steve, by her son, Brian Hale, and his wife, Tina, by her daughter, Sonia Warner, and her husband, Johnny, adopted son, Parker Gregory, and her stepson, Kelly Henson, and his wife, Shelby. Also survived by her brother, Harold Hewitt, and his wife, Rita, and by her sisters, Linda Clark, Brenda Bronner, and her husband, Dean, and Carol Durham, and her husband, Carol. Funeral services for Johnny William York, age 64, of Scottsville, Kentucky, will be conducted Tuesday afternoon at 2 o'clock from the Chapel of Anderson and Son Funeral Home in Red Boiling Springs. Interment will follow in the Rocky Hill Cemetery. Visitation with the family will be Tuesday from 9 a.m. until time for services at 2 o'clock Tuesday afternoon. family has requested memorials be made to Hospice of Southern Kentucky. And you can make those memorials by calling or going by Anderson and Son Funeral Home. Johnny York is survived by sisters Patsy Osgathorpe and her husband Jack, Wilma Ammons and her husband John, Brenda Jesse and her husband Donnie, and Sheila Howard, also by devoted companion Regina Calvert. Coming up in just a few moments is our Swap Shop program, a program where you can list items of a non-commercial nature. We encourage you to get your pens, pencils, papers ready to write down the telephone numbers. We'll be right back with Swap Shop on LaFette Broadcasting.
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19: This is your afternoon weather forecast. Sunny skies this afternoon with a high near 76. Tonight, partly cloudy with a low around 55 degrees. Tuesday, patchy fog before 7 a.m., otherwise sunny with a high near 80. Tuesday night, partly cloudy with a low around 61. Wednesday, mostly sunny with a high near 86, with gusts as high as 20 miles per hour. Wednesday night, a 30% chance of showers, partly cloudy with a low around 73.
21: I know what I was feeling. What was I saying?
22: 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Deal?
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10: 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An effort meeting is in progress at Friendship Missionary Baptist Church. 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Pastor Elder Kevin Harrison will be assisted by Elder Philip Bronner. Summer Harvest, a USDA program, will be handing out 7 shelf-stable breakfast and lunches every Tuesday through July 28th. And they'll be doing this at Lafette First Baptist Church from 2 until 4:30 each Tuesday. This is for ages 18 and under, and name and date of birth is all that will be needed. Legislative body meets in regular session tonight at the Administrative Building Meeting Room, and that meeting gets underway at 6:30. Lafette Masonic Lodge number 543 has practice every Monday night at 6 o'clock. 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The 50th annual Macon County Hillbilly Days will be Thursday, Friday, and Saturday in Key Park. 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
11: This is your afternoon weather forecast. Sunny skies this afternoon with a high near 76. Tonight, partly cloudy with a low around 55 degrees. Tuesday, patchy fog before 7 a.m., otherwise sunny with a high near 80. Tuesday night, partly cloudy with a low around 61. Wednesday, mostly sunny with a high near 86, with gusts as high as 20 miles per hour. Wednesday night, a 30% chance of showers, partly cloudy with a low around 73.
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0: Alexandra Kay, that's straight for the heart. Dolly's former California getaway is on the market for nearly $2 million. The cool part is it has a dedicated wig room. Classic Dolly right there.
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2: This is your birthday list for today, brought to you by Latia's Mexican Restaurant and Pepperoni's. Happy 76th birthday to Ona Cherry from Saturday. That's called in from your granddaughter Jasmine and your sister Alma. So Ona, I hope you had a great birthday. Also on Sunday, a happy belated birthday to Daniel Browner. Daniel, that's called in from Ma Debbie and family. Hope you had a great birthday. Happy belated birthday on Sunday to Christy Scruggs, called in from Mama. Happy 69th anniversary today to Harold and Wilma King. It's called in from Rita and Debbie. Congratulations on 69 years, Harold and Wilma. And a happy 40th anniversary to Terry and Michelle Qualls. Terry and Michelle, congratulations on 40. And a happy birthday to Rachel Hessen, called in from your aunt and your family. Happy birthday to Scotty Pettigo Jr., called in from family. And a happy 14th birthday to Chase Blankenship, called in from family. So call those birthdays in, because all birthdays are special.
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2: This is your afternoon weather forecast. Sunny skies this afternoon with a high near 76. Tonight, partly cloudy with a low around 55 degrees. Tuesday, patchy fog before 7 a.m., otherwise sunny with a high near 80. Tuesday night, partly cloudy with a low around 61. Wednesday, mostly sunny with a high near 86, with gusts as high as 20 miles per hour. Wednesday night, a 30% chance of showers, partly cloudy with a low around 73.

0: Beautiful Things, that's Megan Maroney. If you need to keep cool and keep the energy bill down too, grab a large tub of ice and place it in front of a fan. The temperature will cool down as air passes over the ice.
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3: This is your afternoon weather forecast. Sunny skies this afternoon with a high near 76. Tonight, partly cloudy with a low around 55 degrees. Tuesday, patchy fog before 7 a.m., otherwise sunny with a high near 80. Tuesday night, partly cloudy with a low around 61. Wednesday, mostly sunny with a high near 86, with gusts as high as 20 miles per hour. Wednesday night, a 30% chance of showers, partly cloudy with a low around 73.
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0: Have you heard about Freddy's journey? He's a German that is here in the United States, taking in the sights for the World Cup. Started in Florida, made his way throughout the Florida Gulf Coast, then Mississippi, Alabama, then all the way over to Texas. He's been sharing his journey and discovering all the things that America has to offer, and the guy's gone completely viral. J.J. Watt bought him a hotel room, which was crazy in Houston. Looked like he had a spread and merch. Went to the Saints. Tiger Stadium at LSU in Death Valley. He got to see the whole stadium, one of the biggest he said he'd ever been to. Anyway, the cool thing about this is, you know, it's seeing America through someone else, their eyes, and the awe that they're kind of sharing. The other cool part about this guy is apparently he's an Ella fella. He became a big Ella Langley fan as Ella was being played all over the country radio stations that he was listening to, and this is the first time he got to hear her music, so... Very, very cool stuff. He's even going to get to go to an Ella concert. So follow along at FreddyLA7 on Twitter.
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2: 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Services nightly at 7 o'clock. An effort meeting is in progress at Friendship Missionary Baptist Church. Services nightly at 7. Pastor Elder Kevin Harrison will be assisted by Elder Philip Bronner. Summer Harvest, a USDA program, will be handing out 7 shelf-stable breakfast and lunches every Tuesday through July 28th. And they'll be doing this at Lafayette First Baptist Church from 2 until 4:30 each Tuesday. This is for ages 18 and under, and name and date of birth is all that will be needed. Legislative body meets in regular session tonight at the Administrative Building Meeting Room, and that meeting gets underway at 6:30. Lafayette Masonic Lodge number 543 has practice every Monday night at 6 o'clock. Art in Key Park is every Tuesday in June. It will be from 4 until 6 p.m. each Tuesday. All ages are welcome to attend this free community event. The 50th annual Macon County Hillbilly Days will be Thursday, Friday, and Saturday in Key Park. 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
3: This is your afternoon weather forecast. Sunny skies this afternoon with a high near 76. Tonight, partly cloudy with a low around 55 degrees. Tuesday, patchy fog before 7 a.m., otherwise sunny with a high near 80. Tuesday night, partly cloudy with a low around 61. Wednesday, mostly sunny with a high near 86, with gusts as high as 20 miles per hour. Wednesday night, a 30% chance of showers, partly cloudy with a low around 73.

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1: This is your evening weather forecast. Today's high was near 76, while tonight partly cloudy with a low around 55. Tuesday, patchy fog before 7 a.m., otherwise sunny with a high near 80 degrees. Tuesday night, partly cloudy with a low around 61. Wednesday, mostly sunny with a high near 86, with gusts as high as 20 miles per hour. Wednesday night, a 30% chance of showers, partly cloudy with a low around 73.

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13: 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Hey. Oh, Dad, come on in. 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
13: Didn't you see the paper Sunday? The Surgeon General issued another warning.
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13: First, you go to the EPA website.
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16: Mommy, I'll get it.
13: Oh, I'll be right there.
14: Me too.
17: This is your afternoon weather forecast. Sunny skies this afternoon with a high near 76. Tonight, partly cloudy with a low around 55 degrees. Tuesday, patchy fog before 7 a.m., otherwise sunny with a high near 80. Tuesday night, partly cloudy with a low around 61. Wednesday, mostly sunny with a high near 86, with gusts as high as 20 miles per hour. Wednesday night, 30% chance of showers, partly cloudy with a low around 73.
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0: Notebook Tell on Me. That's Jason Aldean. If you're looking for something to get your dad for Father's Day, think about plastic surgery. Cosmetic procedures are growing in popularity among middle-aged men, myself included. I could go for a nose job and some hair transplant. other things, eyelid surgery, liposuction, breast reduction. It's all on the table for Duke.
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12: This is your afternoon weather forecast. Sunny skies this afternoon with a high near 76. Tonight, partly cloudy with a low around 55 degrees. Tuesday, patchy fog before 7 a.m., otherwise sunny with a high near 80. Tuesday night, partly cloudy with a low around 61. Wednesday, mostly sunny with a high near 86, with gusts as high as 20 miles per hour. Wednesday night, a 30% chance of showers, partly cloudy with a low around 73.
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0: Ride, ride, ride. George Burge and Luke Bryan. Luke Bryan just announced his 12th Crash My Playa, throwing a big party down on the beach in Cancun, Mexico. It's the 12th one he's doing. January 13th to the 16th, Moon Palace Cancun. Thomas Rhett, Hardy, Brothers Osborne, Gavin Adcock, and more.
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8: Nobody likes to be verbally abused, but I guess sometimes I just label it as an occupational hazard. 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
9: An adult pays the price of working with abused teens. This is Passages, where people share in their own words their stories of hope. I'm Dennis Benson. Danny reaches out to battered teens.
8: Everybody wants to be accepted within a certain light and to be recognized as a certain type of individual. People choose certain lifestyles in order to gain certain recognition or a certain social status. With that in mind, understanding where people are coming from and understanding people has really been a big plus for me in helping. 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The pain that comes from someone who's been hurt that most of us can't even identify with. 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

0: kid myself. That's John Morgan. Well, picture a father holding a crying baby. What do you think he'll do? Hand the kid back to the mother? Think again. Fathers are not quitters. When a baby is crying uncontrollably, nearly 7 in 10 say they continue to hold the baby. However, 50% of guys reveal that their wives grab the crying babies back, even if they want to keep them, believe it or not. Yeah.
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3: My father's kind of like, you know when dads get married, they develop that, you know, he's kind of big boned, he was fat. He's fat, I'm not going to lie. He was a man of few words. You know, he'd give me that one word advice like, hey, come here. Don't. And a lot of people, when they find out my mother's Mexican, they start speaking Spanish to me. They go, oh, your mom's Mexican? Hablas español porque mi amigo quiere Taco Bell. I don't know why people do that, you know? I don't go up to some Irish guy and go, hey, your mom's Irish? Hey, let's river dance.
2: 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I'm Tim DeTellis, president of New Missions, wishing you a joyful day.
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7: This is your afternoon weather forecast. Sunny skies this afternoon with a high near 76. Tonight, partly cloudy with a low around 55 degrees. Tuesday, patchy fog before 7 a.m., otherwise sunny with a high near 80. Tuesday night, partly cloudy with a low around 61. Wednesday, mostly sunny with a high near 86, with gusts as high as 20 miles per hour. Wednesday night, a 30% chance of showers, partly cloudy, with a low around 73.
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14: This is your birthday list for today, brought to you by Latia's Mexican Restaurant and Pepperoni's. Happy 76th birthday to Ona Cherry from Saturday. That's called in from your granddaughter Jasmine and your sister Alma. So, Ona, I hope you had a great birthday. Also on Sunday, a happy belated birthday to Daniel Browner. Daniel, that's called in from Ma Debbie and family. Hope you had a great birthday. Happy belated birthday on Sunday to Christy Scruggs, called in from Mama. Happy 69th anniversary today to Harold and Wilma King. It's called in from Rita and Debbie. Congratulations on 69 years, Harold and Wilma. And a happy 40th anniversary to Terry and Michelle Qualls. Terry and Michelle, congratulations on 40. And a happy birthday to Rachel Hessen, called in from your aunt and your family. Happy birthday to Scotty Pettigo Jr., called in from family. And a happy 14th birthday to Chase Blankenship, called in from family. So call those birthdays in, because all birthdays are special.
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14: This is your evening with a forecast. Today's high was near 76, while tonight partly cloudy with a low around 55. Tuesday, patchy fog before 7 a.m., otherwise sunny with a high near 80 degrees. Tuesday night, partly cloudy with a low around 61. Wednesday, mostly sunny with a high near 86 with gusts as high as 20 miles per hour. Wednesday night, a 30% chance of showers, partly cloudy with a low around 73.
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0: While you look, that's Josh Ross. South African authorities arrested a 28-year-old man who they caught smuggling 150 venomous scorpions through the Cape Town airport. Terrifying. The man had concealed the live arachnids between his clothing inside of his luggage. Can you imagine? Like, TSA, yeah, don't open up that one.
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1: Diane from Michigan, a disabled senior citizen trying to get by. Henry from Florida, a veteran fighting to make ends meet. Elena from Arizona, a mother struggling to feed her daughter. Hi, I'm Connie Britton, and I support Feeding America because they help provide over 6 billion meals to people in need each year, like Diane, Henry, and Elena. 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
2: This is your evening weather forecast. Today's high was near 76, while tonight partly cloudy with a low around 55. Tuesday, patchy fog before 7 a.m., otherwise sunny with a high near 80 degrees. Tuesday night, partly cloudy with a low around 61. Wednesday, mostly sunny with a high near 86, with gusts as high as 20 miles per hour. Wednesday night, a 30% chance of showers, partly cloudy with a low around 73.
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0: just how long a country mile actually is?
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1: Boots off. That's John Party. He's a smart man. He used his wife for his music videos as love interests. It's the only way to do it, man. Eric Church was telling stories about his awful pre-fame jobs. One of the worst was working the graveyard shift selling knives on the Home Shopping Network. Drunk people would call at like 3 and 4 a.m. wanting to buy hundreds of knives. And Church had to keep talking him out of it. Like, go to bed. Call me in the morning if you still want them. So bosses fired him for being like the worst salesman ever. Classic Eric Church, man. Can't believe he was stopping those people from buying those nice knives. It's hilarious. You got to admit.
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3: You're listening to Lighten Up with Ken Davis, brought to you by Compassion International. Lighten Up is a dose of joy to encourage your day. I'm Dr. Wes Stafford of Compassion, encouraging you to listen carefully as author, speaker, and comedian Ken Davis shares another fun look at truth.
4: The church secretary was driving to work, and her four-year-old daughter was in the car with her for an event at church. It was the season, and they were listening to Christmas music. As they approached the church, the song Sleigh Ride was playing. When her mom parked the car and turned off the radio, her daughter continued to sing, "Idiot, idiot, idiot, let's go." Her mother said, "Honey, that's not the word they're singing. It's giddy up, let's go. Besides, idiot is not a very nice word." Her daughter replied, "Why? That's what you always say about the people when we are driving and they aren't going fast enough." Wow, children learn more from what we do than what we say. Every honest parent has found themselves in this position. During a visit from grandma, a little girl kept pestering her dad. "When are we going to climb, Dad?" Since he had no idea what she was talking about, he ignored her until everyone was sitting at the dinner table. "When are we going to climb, Dad?" Finally, he said, "What are you talking about?" Big mistake. She said, "You said that when Grandma got here, she would have us climbing the walls. Can we do it after dinner, Dad?" "Nope. There was a big family meeting after dinner. My dad used to say little pictures have big ears." I say, lighten up and live what you preach.
3: 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For more information, you can visit us on the web at compassion.com. I'm Dr. Wes Stafford, encouraging you to lighten up.
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6: This is your evening weather forecast. Today's high was near 76, while tonight partly cloudy with a low around 55. Tuesday, patchy fog before 7 a.m., otherwise sunny with a high near 80 degrees. Tuesday night, partly cloudy with a low around 61. Wednesday, mostly sunny with a high near 86, with gusts as high as 20 miles per hour. Wednesday night, a 30% chance of showers, partly cloudy with a low around 73.
7: Standing tall on the Highland Rim, serving northern Middle Tennessee and south central Kentucky 24 hours a day, every day. Country 102.

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15: This is your evening weather forecast. Today's high was near 76, while tonight partly cloudy with a low around 55. Tuesday, patchy fog before 7 a.m., otherwise sunny with a high near 80 degrees. Tuesday night, partly cloudy with a low around 61. Wednesday, mostly sunny with a high near 86, with gusts as high as 20 miles per hour. Wednesday night, a 30% chance of showers, partly cloudy with a low around 73.
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17: 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Bob Agner reporting.
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